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15: From the Sky News Centre at 5, the Prime Minister's told the Jewish community, "We are with you on the third anniversary of the October the 7th attacks." His comments come as police say they can't ban a pro-Palestine march planned later. Shadow Chancellor Andrew Griffith says the demonstration shouldn't be allowed to take place.
16: "It fills my heart with sadness to have seen the demonstrations being allowed to go on week after week. It pains my heart to think of Jewish people in our country being forced by default to defend themselves."
15: Death row inmate Krista Pyke is said to be conscious and now speaking nearly a week after Tennessee's failed execution. The convicted murderer was given two doses of a lethal drug used by the US state in executions last Wednesday, but they failed to end her life. Kemi Badenoch expected to tell the Conservative Party conference that her party knows the right way when she closes the event in Birmingham this lunchtime. It's rumoured she could announce changes to inheritance tax, which is paid by 5% of UK estates. The Tory leaders admitted she's not a fan.
17: "Inheritance tax right now has dragged in a lot of people who weren't covered before. The wealthiest people don't pay it. They have all these trusts and so on. It really affects the middle class."
15: Schools across France are closed until Friday after waves of student protests across the country. Pupils have been joined by teaching unions and parents to call for more investment into the education system. Former rugby league player Kevin Sinfield will receive his knighthood at Windsor Castle later. The ex-Leeds and England star is being honoured for his services to the sport and to motor neuron disease. And England are closing in on their place in the knockout stages of the Nations League thanks to a 3-0 win over the Czech Republic. Captain Harry Kane marked his record-equalling 125th appearance with two goals at Wembley. That's the latest. I'm Daryl Jackson.
13: We're getting you back to the music fast.

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22: From the Sky News Centre at 6. Death row inmate Krista Pike's lawyers say she regained consciousness after last week's failed execution. She was given 2 doses of a lethal injection by authorities in Tennessee but survived. We're told she remains handcuffed to her hospital bed and has burned and blistered arms. Clive Stafford Smith's a human rights lawyer.
23: If they do fix her up under American law, they can then try to kill her again. Now, I'm hoping that that's not going to happen. Surely she's been through enough at this point.
22: The Conservative leader will claim there's a fight for the soul of the nation later. Kemi Badenoch's party conference speech is also expected to include a pledge to halve employers' national insurance on youth jobs if the Tories return to power. Labour claim the idea and others are fantasy economics, but former Tory MP and Cabinet Minister Michael Gove thinks they could be successful.
24: The document that Kemi Badenoch published this week, The Right Way, makes it clear that she wants to be judged on the effect of policies, on the incentive she creates, not the vibes or the good intentions that may be associated with any particular announcement.
22: Andy Burnham has issued a message to Britain's Jewish community on the anniversary of the October 7th attacks, saying, "We stand with you against anti-Semitism." A number of pro-Palestine rallies are planned across the country. Ads for oral weight loss medicines have become the first to be banned for promoting unlicensed and prescription-only products. Simple Online Pharmacy and Pharmacy Online advertised oral GLP-1 treatments through social media ads and on their websites. England are close to securing a place in the knockout stages of the Nations League after defeating the Czech Republic 3-0 last night. Scotland were beaten 2-1 by Slovenia.

0: learned Prince William has joked he was going to get the answer about what happens in the celebrity traitors as he met Ross Kemp. The pair launched a charity project in Somerset. That's the latest. I'm Imani Rana.
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3: The Prime Minister says we stand with the Jewish community on the third anniversary of the October the 7th attacks in Israel. Andy Burnham's promising to fund protection for synagogues, schools and community buildings. A man's gone on trial accused of murdering a 12-week-old baby in Ramsgate. Hunter Hodges is said to have suffered catastrophic injuries while in the care of his mother's boyfriend in July 2022. Tyler Warmby, who's 25 and from Prestige Avenue in the town, denied murder. A beach in Broadstairs has been covered in sewage after a leak. Southern Water were called to Viking Bay after gallons of waste spread across the sand on Monday night. It's thought to have been caused by a collapsed pipe. Bosses say they've fenced off the area and three tankers are cleaning the site. And in football, England have beaten Czechia 3-0 in the Nations League. It means they're close to securing a place in the knockout stages. That's the latest. Next updates at 7.
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3: Cloudy and foggy this morning, then turning rainy for most of the day. Highs of 18 in Leybourne and Margate.
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0: With One Maidstone and Maidstone Borough Council. Proudly working together now and in the future for Kent's county town. 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
4: It's Wednesday. 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
2: Morning.
5: Hi. You alright?
2: I'm alright. You alright?
5: Yeah, no, I'm okay. I'm okay. I feel today's, you know, that when you wake up on certain days, you're like, yeah, no, today's going to be a struggle.
2: Yeah.
5: Today was that day.
2: But
5: there was that day.
2: Hopefully we can maybe turn it around with your second birthday surprise.
5: Yeah, do you know what? I know I felt bad yesterday because I was laying in bed and I thought I hadn't even thanked you properly yet because it was so busy yesterday. I don't think I saw you after the show. And I was laying there thinking, oh, it was really awesome. I'm so excited. And I thought, well, and there's more.
2: There's more.
5: It was enough, really, Neams. It was enough. But I mean, I'm not going to turn it away.
2: I'm just hoping that if I do such a good job this year, I never have to get you a present ever again.
5: Well, as you know, I was out all down the road with producer Becky yesterday, and I did say that I did wonder whether this was part of like some kind of just trying to turn the ship a little bit. Do you know what I mean? Like, I just don't want to be. I don't want to worry about my birthday. So if I'm really nice to him,
2: okay, yeah, exactly.
5: No, fair. I'll take it. All right, loads coming up in the show this morning. We've got Be Bright, Be Seen. We need to tell you about Say It, because there's another chance for you to win this morning. Plus, we haven't done it for a little while, but Only in America returns this morning.
2: And it's a good one.
5: It's a good one.

0: Bruno Mars, but I just might. It's KMFM. Rob and Numi here. Hello, good morning.
1: Morning.
0: Right, this is interesting. To make sure that you gain more land as you get older, try and buy a house where?
1: Birmingham, it's in Birmingham.
0: Try and buy a house in Birmingham. This is what's happened. Well, accounts have made a slight boo-boo.
1: Yes, they accidentally, when they sold a house to a man for £395,000, accidentally gave him a school as well.
0: They're in a primary school, right?
1: They sent him the wrong type of paperwork and rubber-stamped documents that handed over the ownership of George Dixon Primary School. Now, the wild part is, this happened back in 2013, and they only realised last year.
0: So, I mean, there's loads of problems with this, isn't there? Because when you buy a house, you have a solicitor involved,
1: yeah,
0: right?
1: Yeah, yeah.
0: And I remember when I bought ours, they were like, oh, you need to be careful because we don't actually own our front garden. I know. Bonkers, Red Row, God love them. So we don't own that bit. There's a line that goes through it, and they go into such detail. So you're telling me that nobody said to him, hey, yeah, George, great news, you got your house, but you've also acquired all of that over there.
1: Yeah, yeah, including a science block, three football pitches.
0: Just bonkers.
1: Yeah.
0: As he isn't, well, technically giving it back either.
1: No, he did originally start replying to them, and apparently he's now gone quiet.
0: Yeah, well, yeah. As soon as the repairs start coming through for the canteen, he'll give it back then, won't he?
1: I'll be like, no.
0: No, have it back. All right, Sam Fender, Jessalyn coming in. We'll do Cat's Eye after Travel News next.
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3: Traffic and travel.
1: 6:42, the A2 at Gravesend, London bound. All traffic is being temporarily held and there's queues due to an accident from Henhurst Cobham services to the A227 Rooton Road Gravesend tollgate services. You've also got your usual queues before the Bean interchange as you come from Cobham and Strood. Travel time currently 15 minutes. On the M25 clockwise, there's heavy traffic at Junction 5, the M26 A21, and on Eurotunnel, waiting time of up to 15 minutes for the freight service at Folkestone this morning. Any updates, call us hands-free on our jam line 01227 786 106.
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1: So Only in America returns. We haven't done this for a little while, have we?
0: Yes. interesting that you'd have to stop people and say...
1: You can't do that. You
0: can't do that, mate.
1: Can't do that, yeah, mate. Police have had to pull two guys out. Obviously blokes.
0: Yeah.
1: No woman would ever do this. Police have had to stop two blokes because they were actually driving a sofa down the road.
0: Balanced across two electric scooters.
1: North Carolina. They'd been to IKEA. Also, why would you go to... So many questions, isn't it? Why you go to... I mean, we've all been in that position where we've gone to IKEA or to B&Q or whatever, got
0: and
1: it outside
0: and we bought something
1: gone,
0: that we... Yeah, hadn't really thought about.
1: Oh,
0: I'm
1: going to have to tie the boot down a little bit or whatever. But you don't rock up to IKEA knowing you're going to buy a sofa with some scooters, do you? I don't think. Well, once again, questioning humans.
0: Yes. Also, you know... I think bikes would have been more stable.
1: Yeah, it's electric scooters, man. I mean, to be fair, hopefully they got at least a semi-round of applause because it's quite brave.
0: Yeah.
1: Again, only a man.
0: I would have been like, wow, really impressive that you managed to balance it. Anyway, here's your ticket.
1: Yeah. Please don't do it again.
0: Have you considered a van?
1: Oh, jeez. It's not like they don't do delivery or anything, is it?
0: No.
1: All right, Kelly Clarkson on the way. Cat's Eye right now. This is Animal on KMFM Breakfast.

0: suck without you injecting a little energy into your Wednesday morning.
1: Taylor Swift and Anne-Marie coming your way. And if you're a coffee drinker, is this correct, you reckon?
0: I'm a bit worried if it is.
1: I thought it might be a bit low. Yeah.
0: No.
1: Okay, all right, look, we'll talk about it next.
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3: Traffic and travel.
1: At 7 o'clock, loads of mist this morning again. It's going to be a little bit of a tricky drive in some parts of the county. Expect Gravesend's A2 already to be queuing back for about 15 minutes towards Bluewater. Everything else kind of slowly enhancing this morning. Clapham Hill, Whitstable, Peen Hill. Don't forget, major roadworks ongoing until tomorrow. That's still closed both ways.
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16: The Prime Minister's told the Jewish community, "We stand with you" on the third anniversary of the October the 7th attacks in Israel. His comments come ahead of a pro-Palestine march planned in London later. Police are urging people not to go. The Conservative Shadow Chancellor, Andrew Griffith, says protests shouldn't be taking place.
17: It fills my heart with sadness to have seen the demonstrations being allowed to go on week after week. It pains my heart to think of Jewish people in our country being forced by default to defend themselves.
16: Lawyers for a US death row inmate who survived an execution attempt last week say she's awake and speaking. Krista Pike was taken to hospital after being given two doses of a lethal injection in Tennessee. A beach in Broadstairs has been covered in sewage after a leak. Southern Water were called to Viking Bay after gallons of waste spread across the sand on Monday night. It's thought to have been caused by a collapsed pipe. The company say they've fenced off the area and tankers are being used to clean the site. RSPCA bosses in Kent have issued an urgent appeal for adopters and fosterers. New figures show a surge in multi-animal rescue cases, an increase on 2025, which was a record-breaking year. Kent Northwest branch manager Becky Blackmore says there are all types of creatures available.
18: We have everything up for adoption, from a snail up to a horse, and everything in between. Got mice, rabbits, guinea pigs, gerbils, thousands of cats, thousands of dogs. There'd be something there for everybody. I would really encourage people to consider taking on an RSPCA animal.
16: It comes as they mark their annual Adoptober campaign.
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16: Football, and England have beaten Czechia 3-0 in the Nations League. Harry Kane scored twice at Wembley. It means they're close to securing a place in the knockout stages. And Chatham Town have beaten a young Gillingham team in the second round of the Kent Senior Cup. It was a sellout crowd at the Beauville Stadium last night. The game finished 3-0. That's the latest. Next updates at 7:30.
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16: Cloudy and foggy this morning, then turning rainy for most of the day. Highs of 18 in Ashford and Reculver.
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0: Morning.
1: What, so you think it's less than this? Do you think this is an over-egged number?
0: Well, originally when I saw it as a number, I thought that is so many. But actually, I've just done the calculations and I think that that's a bit low for some people that I know.
1: I mean...
0: It's about right for me.
1: My boss... Our boss, Ian.
0: Although, actually, I've just worked out that I did it over an entire lifetime and one-year-olds aren't doing this.
1: No,
0: are they?
1: They're not. But, you know... You smash a couple a day, no?
0: What? One a day.
1: Just one?
0: And then occasionally two a day.
1: Ian's like seven or eight a day, isn't he? The big boss man. He says you never see him without a coffee in his hand.
0: Yeah.
1: Question is, are you drinking this many in a lifetime?
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0: Milky with Mel Grab, just the way you are on KMFM Breakfast. Feeling like the Wednesday thing might kind of catch us up today. So notice that the music's going to pick us up a little bit more this morning.
1: We're getting that boost.
0: We're going to have... If not, we'll just drink 57,000 cups of coffee, apparently.
1: That's apparently as the average that Brits would drink in a lifetime.
0: 57,000. Now, enter our version of Carol Vorderman. What have you found out, Carol?
1: Well, I've done some calculations, and obviously, if you say, you know, if you say that that's over about 60 years,
0: yeah,
1: because let's say that you're only starting to drink coffee around like 20,
0: yeah,
1: that's 950 cups a year, which is on average 2.6 a day, which I actually don't think is that.
0: And are you counting weekends?
1: Yeah, I'm counting weekends.
0: Yeah, so like straight through.
1: Yeah. Because I'd have a coffee on a weekend. I love coffee on a weekend. Yeah.
0: So
1: I probably have more coffee on a weekend because you have like one in the morning and then you go out and you have another coffee.
0: Okay. So what's your number again, please?
1: 2.6 a day.
0: During this, people listening right now going, 57,000 not enough.
1: Yeah. Well, you're saying big boss Ian. Yeah. He's never anywhere without a coffee cup in his hand.
0: I actually don't think I've ever seen his right hand, the palm of it.
1: It's actually fused.
0: Maybe that's the problem. It's not his fault. It's glued.
1: Yeah. It's not. There's not actually anything in it. It's just no one's asked.
0: Did you have an
1: silent
0: accident?
1: Cry for help.
0: He picked up a tube of soap clear when he was little, and his mum went, "Your own fault."
1: So he just picked up drinking coffee for something to do.
0: Otherwise, he used to carry pencils around when he was a kid. Not anymore.
1: Sometimes there's paper clips in there.
0: Right, we need to stop because our contracts are up at the end of the year. He signs them. Anyway, maybe you are average. Are you above average? Are
1: I'm
0: you
1: below
0: lower than
1: average.
0: You're below
1: I'm
0: average.
1: I'm below average.
0: Okay, all right. Well, I'm nowhere near it. I've got some serious catching up to do.
1: No, if you exchanged monsters,
0: yeah, no,
1: you'd be way higher.
0: You're absolutely right. Here's Anne-Marie.

0: Seinfeld is Baxter's Murder on a Dance Floor. KMFM at breakfast. Rob and Noomi, hello. Good morning. 7:19 the time. I think that this is what you need to keep on going. Because Quow and what's the other guy's name? I can't remember the other guy's name is now. It's
1: Ken.
0: They're going to keep going, aren't they? Because they're not going to want the other one to win.
1: No, that's right.
0: This is what it's all about. The world's oldest...
1: And second oldest men.
0: Yeah.
1: How about this for weird? They have the same birthday.
0: They share the same birthday.
1: 1 year apart.
0: That is... Isn't that just brilliant?
1: Yeah.
0: Just brilliant.
1: Wow lives in Brazil, and he's just turned 114. Ken turned 113 in Australia.
0: And they message each other... On their birthday, which was Sunday, just gone. It's crazy, isn't it?
1: Also, if your birthday is on the 4th of October, apparently that's a good birthday to have.
0: Yeah, quite. 140, 130. I mean, mind you, I've seen one of my friends lives in Brazil and, like, his... Just the life, man, looks incredible. My sister lives in Australia. The life looks incredible. I just don't know whether or not I'm going to get there in Sittingbourne.
1: No.
0: I don't know. I'm not sure. No offence, Sittingbourne. Love it. Mm-hmm. But it's not quite the same.
1: It's not giving longevity.
0: It's not. Not really. Not for me anyway. I don't feel like... Not this week, Nooms. We'll be able to talk about what happened this week when I get back from leave. Not at all. No. But how awesome. And just the idea that those guys are going to keep going, aren't they?
1: Yeah.
0: I love it.
1: Ken's going to be like... Come on,
0: not having it, not having it. Wow's going to be, well, I'm not having it either.
1: Yeah.
0: 150, here we come. Can you imagine? It's bonkers. Right,
1: they can send each other mind messages then.
0: Yeah.
1: That's how technology will have got to.
0: Exactly, yeah. Justin Bieber and Cigala's playing for you after Travel News next.
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5: Tunbridge Wells, Pembrey Road is slow right now. The centre of Tunbridge Wells is looking about 10 minutes or so to get through at the A21 at Pembrey. Gravesend to A2, an extra 10 to 15 minutes heading London bound towards Bluewater. Expect Detling Hill to be queuing for 10 minutes now as well towards the M20 Junction 7. The M2 looking quite slow off at Junction 3. Loads of roadworks, including that Clapham Hill, Peen Hill closure for another 2 days. St Mary's Bay's Dimchurch Road, as well as West Beers Island Road and Northfleet's Thames Way. We're on 01227 786 106 is the jam line.
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0: the Gala, Tally Ma, Stay the Night on KMFM Breakfast. It's Robin Neamy. Good morning.
1: Coming up, we don't want to be those people that are like, you've been saying it wrong all these years, but we have been saying it wrong all these years.
0: And I'm in the club. I've been saying it wrong.
1: Same. Channel 4 also launching a brand new series that Noomi is well excited about.
0: So mad.
1: All of that, plus...
0: It's just bizarre.
1: It's just, who came up with this idea? It's just mental, isn't it?
0: I have so many questions.
1: So many. We'll do it with tunes coming from Pink and Sombra on the way as well.
0: After your latest headlines at 7:30, here's Lucy Hudson.
2: The Prime Minister's told the Jewish community, "We stand with you" on the third anniversary of the October the 7th attacks in Israel. Events will be held today to remember those who died. One of Kent's most popular beaches has been covered in sewage following a leak. Southern Water were called to Viking Bay in Broadstairs on Monday night. They're using tankers to clean up the waste. RSPCA bosses in Kent have issued an urgent appeal for adopters and foster carers. New figures show a surge in multi-animal rescue cases this year, and they need to find homes for hundreds of pets in their shelters. And Prince William has joked about getting spoilers on Celebrity Traitors after meeting Ross Kemp. They were both at a charity project yesterday. The Prince told reporters he would get the answers to what happens in the new series. That's the latest. Next update's at 8.
1: Can you imagine if it got leaked and it was Prince Harry did it?
0: Yeah.
1: Like, that would be... there's a story. Thanks, Luce. Weather next.
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2: Cloudy and foggy this morning, then turning rainy for most of the day. Highs of 18 in Westerham and Deal.
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1: I'm worried that we're going to start something here because I think there's going to be a lot of people that are going to go, no, you're wrong.
0: Well, maybe we just make our own rules. Maybe we reject this together.
1: I don't disagree.
0: As a community.
1: I think we should because when did you ever call it a nice biscuit?
0: Yeah, apparently nice, but there you go. Said it now.
1: Nice biscuit.
0: Nice biscuits are apparently supposed to be called Nice biscuits because they're named after the city in France as opposed to... That's nice.
1: When, why are we being told this now? I feel like an idiot. I feel like I've been calling them that for forever and a day.
0: Yeah.
1: I actually quite like them.
0: I think they're, for want of a better word, quite nice.
1: Quite nice. They are what I call a Gary Barlow biscuit, though. Do you know what I mean?
0: No. No, I don't. Please explain.
1: You don't know what Gary Barlow biscuit is?
0: No.
1: Well, it's not like a wagon wheel or anything exciting. It's just... It's just all right, isn't it? It's just Gary Barlow.
0: Whereas the wagon wheel would be like, what, Robbie Williams?
1: Yeah, you know. Yeah. I hadn't really thought about the... the other side. No. No, it's Gary Barlow.
0: Gary Barlow. What else is in a Gary? Is a rich tea...
1: Yeah, 100%.
0: Rich a plain tea. Digestive?
1: Yeah. Club. I would actually put a club.
0: You put a club. Club is not a Gary Barlow biscuit.
1: It's just It's just Gary Barlow with a nice coat. That's all it is.
0: It's when he's on tour. It's Gary Barlow on the circus tour.
1: Not where we thought this chat was going.
0: And Gary Barlow's lawyers, if you're listening, it's actually there's a compliment in there,
1: there
0: somewhere.
1: Is. No, it's just nice, isn't it? It's just all right.
0: No. It's Nice.
1: It's just Nice. Sorry, it's Nice. It's just Nice, isn't it? It's just Nice. All right, Calvin Harris, Ravine Lene, and we'll do George Ezra after Travel News next.
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0: 7.43. Busy in the usual places this morning. The A2, as you head towards the Bean interchange at Gravesend. Travel time, 20 minutes to get through there coming from Commons Road. Wainscott bypass as you head towards Medway City Estate. 15 minutes of queues there at Fort Elms Hill. Detling Hill, it's got 15 minutes of traffic southbound before the M20 Junction 7 as you head towards Maidstone on the A249. In Maidstone, it's busy from Shields Crescent and Lewes Road to Broadway on the A229. Slow in Tunbridge Wells on Pembury Road between the centre of Tunbridge Wells and the A21 at Pembury. Seven Oaks is busy on the A225 High Street and Eurotunnel waiting time of up to 15 minutes for the passenger service at Folkestone.
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0: Riving Lenay with Love Me Not on KMFM. It's breakfast. It's Robin Newman. Good morning. Hello.
1: Morning. We want to do a shout out to Year 6 at Selinge Primary School off on PGL Residential today.
2: PGL?
1: It stands for Parents Get Lost.
2: That's what they call it?
1: Yeah, yeah.
2: Wow.
1: You know when you like go away for a week and you do like abseiling and rock climbing and stuff like that? Yeah. PGL is one of the companies that did it. I went on two, I think, in primary school, and it was amazing.
0: Man, I don't think anybody had a bad residential when they were at school.
1: No.
0: I mean, well, maybe that's a conversation for another day. I don't know. All right, Channel 4 launching a brand new programme.
1: Yes.
0: And as Channel 4 do, it's a little bit...
1: It's called Celebrity
0: Crazy.
1: Handcuffed, and you'll never guess what they do. They're handcuffing celebrities together. The combinations are very wild.
0: Go on.
1: Katie Price is going to be handcuffed to Suella Braverman, the MP.
0: Wow. Wow.
1: Neil Ruddock, the footballer.
0: Yeah, yeah, yeah.
1: He's going to be handcuffed to Bimini from RuPaul's Drag Race fame.
0: Jeez.
1: Kerry Katona.
0: Oh, gosh.
1: I actually think she'll get on quite well with Mark Francis Vendelli, you know, from Made in Chelsea.
0: I think they could get on quite well.
1: Lady Victoria Harvey, who was is a socialite, is going to be handcuffed to Georgia Harrison from Love Island and you know, campaigner. Again, I think they'll get on really well. This one's the weirdest one.
0: Go on.
1: DJ Fat Tony.
0: Yeah, the guy that was in the middle of all the Beckham scandal.
1: Is going to be handcuffed to Princess Olga Romanov, who is, you know, a living relative of the Romanov family, who were, you know, the last empress and emperors of Russia.
0: Right, no, I didn't know that.
1: You know, Anastasia, the animated movie.
0: Yeah, yeah, that. It's odd, isn't it?
1: It's odd.
0: At least they're clothed, because that's what Channel 4 tend to go down the route of at the moment.
1: Well, imagine if that's the spin-off.
0: Yeah,
1: celebrity handcuffed, undressed.
0: Just don't give them any more ideas. Who would you like to see in that, though, as like, if you were to put celebrities in that you know would
1: I think Joe Lycett handcuffed to anybody would be hilarious.
0: I would actually like to see Rob Beckett and Romesh, because I think they'd get on, but I think it would push their relationship.
1: Yes. Yeah, yeah, yeah.
0: Like, can you imagine if me and you were handcuffed together for days on end?
1: No, we'd have to do 4 hours a day.
0: Whoa. Whoa.
1: And I'm
0: it's 3.5.
1: And I'm a bit distanced from you.
0: We can try. I can get some handcuffs if you like.
1: No, I'm all right.
0: You all right?
1: So it's a very different birthday present.

0: It's KMFM Breakfast, Rob and Noomi, coming up to 8 o'clock, which means Say It's on the way.
1: Plus, if you think about a list of things that could go wrong on your wedding day...
0: Oh, this is so, so at the top.
1: Number one or two, isn't it?
0: I would say, yes. Yeah,
1: if you are getting married or know somebody, it is. Some solid advice coming your way next.
2: Breakfast.
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3: Traffic and travel.
1: Out the roads this morning, expect things to be busying up. We've also still got some low-lying mist in certain parts of the county. Not as bad as yesterday, but it's very visible in certain areas. Expect Tunbridge Wells to be quite slow this morning. Gravesend's A2 looking pretty slow going. Canterbury's Windcheap, Longport, St Martin's Hill and Littlebourne Road on the map again for being the slowest places to be. It's always Canterbury at the moment. On top of that, you've got some extra traffic using the diversion routes because of the closure of Peen Hill, both directions between Whitstable and Blean. We're on 01 227 786 106.
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0: At 8 o'clock, here's Lucy Hudson.
4: The Prime Minister says we stand with the Jewish community against anti-Semitism 3 years on from the October the 7th attacks. Andy Burnham's promise to fund protection for synagogues, schools and community buildings. It comes as conflict between Israel and Gaza continues. Dr. Tom Pokter works there as a medic.
9: It has been going on and on for more than 80 years now with these flare-ups which turn into full-blown wars from time to time. The solution just there doesn't seem to be the political will to actually come out with a solution.
4: Lots of schools in France are going to be closed until Friday after massive protests. Students, parents and teaching unions have been marching in several cities calling for more investment in the education system. French journalist Jamie Smith-Mallard says anger's been growing for several months.
18: A lot of this has really been simmering away since perhaps before the summer, and some of the things around buildings in disrepair could go back to the exam diet period of May and June, when students really had to deal with extremely hot buildings at the beginning of France's summer of heat waves.
4: Back here, RSPCA bosses in Kent are reporting an increase on last year's record-breaking numbers of multi-animal rescue cases. The charity's urging people to adopt or foster pets to help ease the ongoing animal welfare crisis. Becky Blackmore's the manager of the Northwest Kent branch.
20: I've been working in animal rescue for 35 years, and I don't think I've ever seen a situation so bad with so many unwanted animals that haven't got homes, particularly cats, for whom we're facing a real crisis at the moment.
4: 13 cars have been clamped during a crackdown on untaxed vehicles in Swale. Council bosses teamed up with the police and DVLA for a day of action. 6 vehicles were removed from the roads and 1 warning was issued. And a new community supermarket has opened in Chatham. The store in the Pentagon Centre offers low-price food, including some that would otherwise have been thrown away. Residents can also get financial advice from experts while doing their shopping. That's the latest. Next updates at 8:30.
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3: 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Kent weather.
4: Cloudy and foggy this morning, then turning rainy for most of the day. Highs of 18 in Dartford and Sandgate.
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25: It's Wednesday. We're all just waiting for the week.
1: Where would you put this in the top 10 list of things that you definitely don't want to happen at your wedding?
0: Number one.
1: You'd go number one. Two for me.
0: What's number one for you?
1: I don't know if I should say.
0: Well, you've already got married,
1: no,
0: so you can't jinx it.
1: I can't say no. Let's discuss it, and well, you tell me if I can say.
0: Okay.
1: Whilst we're playing you, Ray, this is Where Is My Husband?
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1: I think on a list of things that could possibly go wrong at your wedding, you're putting this at number one.
0: I'm putting this at number one.
1: Just don't think you go into it, do you, panicking that things like that go. You might have a rogue auntie that you think, I've got one. That you're like, oh, God, somebody keep an eye on her.
0: Yeah.
1: But you don't go into a wedding expecting something like this to happen.
0: No, you don't go into your wedding going, oh, I hope my groom remembers my name.
1: This is how this went down. They're doing the vows.
0: And which is a crucial part.
1: Which is quite important. And the groom calls the bride not by her name,
0: but by her sister's name. I mean, you've obviously got the famous Ross wedding scene where he says Rachel in Friends. So,
1: isn't too dissimilar, but just real life.
0: Yeah.
1: Emma became Emily.
0: Now, in this man's defence... Mm. It's a bit confusing, isn't it, having two sisters called Emma and Emily?
1: Who did that? You know what? Parents did that when they decided to name them, and probably with this in mind. but you're in a similar situation.
0: Well, my sister's called Natalie.
1: Yeah.
0: My legal name is Naomi. So it is quite close.
1: Mate, what a terribly awful thing to happen that when you do finally, it happens that... They call you the wrong name.
0: I take Natalie.
1: Don't. I can't. I'd leave.
0: Give up. I'd leave. I'd leave my own wedding.
1: Come on, we gotta go. I think for me, that's got to be up there. The one for me that always makes me nervous whenever I see it, whenever I'm in there in person, it's when they turn round and go, is there anybody here today? That bit there for me, I've never been in a wedding
0: where that's happened.
1: No.
0: I think it's very, very, very rare.
1: But imagine...
0: if it did happen.
1: And it's not what they're going to say. It's the moment when they stand up and go, yeah, I object. That bit there. After they said it's that bit there. Because you don't know what's coming next.
0: Yeah.
1: That for me would be number one.
0: Yeah.
1: Yeah, for sure. Yeah. Absolutely, for sure. This would be a close second.
0: I always get, so every wedding that I go to, that moment, my stomach clenches. Mm. I don't think it's going to happen.
1: But
0: it's like, but what if it does?
1: Mate, again, another subject for another day.
0: Yeah.
1: Have you ever...
0: Yeah.
1: I wonder,
0: the stories.
1: Because what if Emily stood up?
0: That would have said...
1: Yeah, I've got a problem.
0: No, I wish it was me there.
1: I don't stop it. I can't. It just makes me...

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2: Shall we play Say It?
3: Please.
2: It's our word describing game. You come on, we put 60 seconds on the timer and you try and guess as many words as you can in 60 seconds that we describe to you.
3: That's right.
2: Does that make sense?
3: Yeah, 100%. Yeah. I think you've heard it before. You know how it works. So you've probably tried to get on before as well. But this morning, we're all going to try and get on, try and get through and see if it could be you winning a grand.
2: The number you need to get ready to call.
3: Are you okay to that?
2: No, I'm not. The number you need to get ready to call.
3: That's right. Don't worry, everybody. We'll definitely have played by 10. Go on.
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17: Roads this morning, expect things to be busying up in all of the usual hotspots. Detling Hill is queuing quite a bit this morning. There was rumours that there was a broken down there we were getting reports on, but can't see at the moment. Chatham's Medway Tunnel is slow, an extra 10 to 15 minutes heading towards the Medway City Estate from Anthony's Way, and the Wainscot Bypass also looking pretty busy going as you're heading towards the Medway City Estate this morning. Lamphurst, the A21, Canterbury and Maidstone in general, slowest places to be. A little bit of extra traffic heading in towards Sittingbourne Centre this morning as well, and roadworks including that big closure at Peen Hill for another 48 hours, and then you've got the smaller things, but Maidstone Sutton Road, Sturry Staines Hill, Penshurst Road, some of those issues are going to add a couple of extra minutes to your journeys. We're on 01 227 786 106 is the jam line.
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2: Let's play Say It for a Wednesday. On to play today, Donna Holland in Canterbury. We've caught you by surprise this morning, haven't we, Donna?
3: Keep saying, can we do it? Can we do it? Can we do it? And I'm like, yeah. And we're just sitting there looking at each other like, oh.
2: Yes, it's here. It's happened. What are your kids' names?
3: It's happening. Robbie, he's in the car with me. We just dropped Rose off at school.
2: Oh,
4: Robbie, Rose,
2: hello.
4: Is going to be gutted.
2: Rose, sorry.
3: And he is, yeah.
4: Oh, right, well, look, welcome to Say It for the first time, Donna. There's a chance for you to win £1,000. Obviously, you've heard it before, though, yeah?
3: Yeah. Right. Every day we listen.
2: Amazing. Who would you like to be on your team this morning, Donna? Would you like Rob or Noomi?
3: We'll go girl power. We'll go Noomi.
2: Thank you.
4: Right, okay, let's have a go then. 60. Sorry. 60 seconds is ready to go, Donna. You can shout pass if you're not sure on anything. Nooms is going to do the describing. Okay. I'm going to be the adjudicator. Let's try for a score of 10, which will get you level at the top. 11 would get you at the top on your own. So let's have a go. Good luck.
2: This is the person that takes kids to school in a big vehicle.
3: Bus driver.
2: Yes! The person that makes your house tidy. You pay them to do it. Yes. It's a big city in Scotland. It's got lots of historical buildings and a big hill in the middle.
3: Glasgow.
2: No, other one.
3: Glasgow, Edinburgh.
2: Yes. When you are putting water into your body through your mouth, what are you doing?
3: Drinking.
2: Yes. Your child might snuggle this at night. A very famous soft toy.
3: Teddy.
2: Yes. Full name.
3: Teddy bear.
2: Yes. Rashers of these that you put in a sandwich.
3: Ham.
2: No. Other one. Fry it.
3: Bacon.
2: Yes. The bacon. Person that looks after your kids at school and makes
3: teachers.
2: Them. Yes. The thing that wakes you up in the morning, ringing.
3: Alarm clock.
2: Yes. If you've got wings and you're going through the...
4: Ah, guys, no time for flying, I'm afraid.
2: Oh, my gosh.
4: But we were getting through those at a really good pace. Question is, was the pace fast enough? We got 1 point this morning for bus driver. That took us a while, but fair play, you got there. It's really hard.
2: When you can't say bus or drive.
4: 2 for cleaner and 3 for Edinburgh. 4 for drinking and 5 for teddy bear. 6 for bacon, 7 for teacher, 8 for alarm clock. We were 2 away.
2: 2 away.
4: Donna.
3: It's so much easier when you're listening to someone else playing.
4: Yeah, but you should be happy with that.
2: Yeah,
4: it's a good run.
2: Yeah. That was a good score.
4: Your first go as well, you know. You need to try to get back on another morning with the kids and see if we can get you there. Yeah?
3: We will do. Thank you very much.
2: Right. Thanks for playing.
4: Thanks for listening.
3: Thanks.

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1: Hello.
0: Adopting your tree on your street is what we want to talk about next. I actually think this is a really good idea.
1: Yeah, because who actually looks after them?
0: Nobody looks after the one by
1: mine. I'm not going to lie. I've been noticing when I obviously walk to the car in the morning, there's a lot of foliage around us that's looking a bit crispy after the hot summer.
0: What, your house?
1: Yeah, I don't know who's looking after those little trees.
0: Do you not pay, like, being on a new estate? Because we have to pay to be...
1: Well, I don't know. I pay rent, so I imagine it goes towards that.
0: I like ours is really expensive. We pay, like, this firm that have to look after the whole estate, and we, like, chip into it and everything. Mm. But they just don't look after this tree, this one tree.
1: Do we need to start an appeal?
0: Well, no, I think this idea...
1: Get the sad music out. You can make a difference today.
0: I think I could possibly make a difference, but I don't want to take it on not knowing anything about trees, okay. You know. So, like, look, we'll talk about this adoption of tree thing in a moment.
1: After your latest headlines at 8:31, here's Lucy Hudson.
2: The Prime Minister says we stand with the Jewish community against anti-Semitism 3 years on from the October the 7th attacks. Andy Burnham's promised to fund protection for synagogues, schools and community buildings. Lots of schools in France are going to be closed until Friday after massive protests. Students, parents and teaching unions are calling for more investment in the education system. RSPCA bosses in Kent say they've seen a spike in rescues from multi-animal homes. They're urging people to consider adopting a pet as shelters are getting extremely busy. And a new community supermarket has opened in Chatham. As well as cheap food, the store at the Pentagon Centre will also offer financial advice to residents. That's the latest. Next updates at 9.
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4: Kent weather.
2: Cloudy and foggy this morning, then turning rainy for most of the day. Highs of 18 in Sevenoaks and Broadstairs.
3: 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Kent weather.
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1: I know we were going to... Sorry.
0: What are you doing?
1: Well, we were going to talk about the tree thing, which we will talk about tomorrow. I think we need to talk about it tomorrow. But just trying to get somebody on a phone that's texted in. They're on now. You're live on the radio.
2: Hello.
1: Kaz, it's Rob and Numi and Lucy from KMFM Breakfast. Kaz, we were going to talk about adoption of trees, but I've made an executive decision. We're not going to do this. Now, I'm the only person that's read your message, so I'd like you to walk us through. We were talking earlier on at the show, 10 past 8 this morning, about a guy that accidentally called his wife by the sister's name at the altar whilst delivering the vows. And your text message, Kaz, which I'd like you to continue on, said, "I think I can top wedding disasters. Here's a list of the things that went wrong at ours." Kaz, over to you.
2: My wedding dress got shredded like about a week before the wedding, I think, because they thought it was rubbish, and it got put in an industrial shredder, and then they wouldn't do anything about it, so I had to run to another shop, and I had to get a stock dress out of the shop, which they were very good. And then one of my bridesmaids went to Codham Hall in Essex rather than Cobham Hall in Kent.
0: No.
2: So we had to wait for her to come back. On the way to the church, though, one of my cars, I had vintage Beetles. One of them broke down on the side of the A2, and all my bridesmaids were rescued by a knight in shining armour in a grey BMW that we never got to thank because no one took his details. What else? There was quite a lot.
1: What about the cake, Kaz?
2: Oh, the woman just went on holiday and didn't deliver my cake, so I had to get one from M&S like 2 days before the wedding or something. And then after that, we managed to get like the cars, but we had to push one of the cars down the driveway of Cobham Hall to get it for pictures. And then my feet were killing me, so I took my shoes off before our first dance very stupidly, and it altered the length of the dress, which already didn't fit me anyway because it was a stock one. And my husband stood on my dress, and during our first dance, I fell over and I broke my toe.
0: No!
1: Kaz, everybody!
3: Oh. What a day.
0: Good, Kaz. I'm hesitant to ask.
1: I want to ask as well, but I'll let you.
0: How's the marriage going?
2: We are still very happily married.
1: That's amazing.
0: Was there any point during that day where you thought, I think the universe might be trying to tell me something?
1: Yeah, yeah, yeah.
2: 100%. The minute they shredded my dress, I was like, oh, dear God.
0: So, but you kept going.
1: Kaz, what a story. Thank you so much for sharing it. Much better than the tree thing we were going to talk about. So that's great.
0: Thank you, Kaz. Wow.
1: Have a great day. Thanks for being on. See you later.
2: Bye.
4: 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With Lipscomb Fiat.

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14: 8:45, busy in the usual places this morning. 20 minutes of traffic as you head southbound on Detling Hill, the A249 you head towards Maidstone before the M20 Junction 7. Busy in Canterbury this morning on A2050 New Dover Road into town around Lower Chantry Lane and also on Winsheep. Sturry, the A28 Island Road, that's slow at Sturry Hill, and also the A28 Sturry Road is busy from Sturry to Canterbury. Lamberhurst, the A21 Northbound, there's slow traffic from the A262 Forstall Farm roundabout to Maidstone Road at Kipping's Cross roundabout. Travel time is over 15 minutes to go 3 miles. Tunbridge Wells, the A26 London Road, St John's Road is slow between Southbury and the centre of Tunbridge Wells. Seven Oaks is busy on Seal Road, the A25 around St John's Hill. And remember, Clapham Hill and Whitstable, Peen Hill, both directions, that's closed due to gas main work until tomorrow. So expect delays there.
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1: Which means one thing.
0: It's but nearly nine.
1: Actually, it means two things.
0: Two things.
1: Morning motivational mix on the way.
0: Number one.
1: And birthday surprise number two.
0: I kind of like, I'm not sure after just such a lovely gift yesterday, thanks to the Kent Cookery School team. I'm now worried that are you luring me into a full sense of security because in today, bosh!
1: Maybe.
0: Okay.
1: That's all I'm going to say.
0: Oh, I don't like it. I don't like it one bit. Somber. That's right. Somber and Coldplay coming up after the Morning Motivational Mix next.
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0: Looks like we've got problems on Detling Hill this morning. Thank you to Tracy for your message heading in towards Maidstone. Looks like it's completely closed at the moment. We're waiting for confirmation though. Medway's Berwick Way, expects southbound for it to be partially blocked. There's an accident. Three cars are involved between Frinsbury Hill, the Wainscott Bypass basically, and the Medway City Estate. It's backing up quite a bit at the moment. Slow one for Tunbridge Wells, Maidstone, Sevenoaks and Canterbury this morning. We're on 01-227-786-106.
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17: At 9 o'clock, here's Lucy Hudson.
18: The Prime Minister has told the Jewish community, "We stand with you on the third anniversary of the October the 7th attacks in Israel." His comments come ahead of a pro-Palestine march planned in London later. Police are urging people not to go. The Conservatives' shadow chancellor, Andrew Griffith, says protests shouldn't be taking place.
19: "It fills my heart with sadness to have seen the demonstrations being allowed to go on week after week. It pains my heart to think of Jewish people in our country being forced by default to defend themselves."
18: The man accused of murdering former Maidstone MP Anne Widdecombe will appear in court later. Joshua Kerry's been charged with preparing acts of terrorism, including against Reform UK leader Nigel Farage. The 28-year-old from Rotherham is due before magistrates in Westminster. An urgent appeal's been issued by the RSPCA in Kent following a spike in animal rescues. There's been a record number of cases where multiple pets have needed taking from homes this year. Becky Blackmore, who's manager of the North Kent branch, says she's never seen the situation so bad, particularly for unwanted cats. She's told us rescuing is the best option.
20: Adopt, don't shop makes perfect sense for a lot of reasons. It's really good value for people who consider taking on a rescue animal. All RSPCA animals are vet checked, behaviour checked, parasite control, neutering, all that sort of thing done.
18: Victims of crime in Kent are going to be supported with a new funding package. £195,000 is being provided by the Ministry of Justice. Police and Crime Commissioner Matthew Scott says it'll be spent on safety equipment, including alarms. There'll also be a dedicated support network after prisoners were released early to ease overcrowding.
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18: The ball and England have beaten Czechia 3-0 in the Nations League. Harry Kane scored twice at Wembley. It means they're close to securing a place in the knockout stages. And Chatham Town have beaten a young Gillingham team in the second round of the Kent Senior Cup. It was a sellout crowd at the Beauville Stadium last night. The game finished 3-0. That's the latest. Next updates at 10.
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2: Kent weather.
18: Cloudy and foggy this morning, then turning rainy for most of the day. Highs of 18 in Chatham and Kingstown.
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17: 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To find out more and support the campaign, just search for the Margate Book Pot.
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17: Yeah.
0: Right, done. Look it up as we play in the Morning Motivational Mix for these guys. Kick it off with Bob Sinclar.

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2: Right. 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
3: Swapping seats as well?
2: Yes, because Rob's second birthday surprise is next.
3: Okay, okay. Here's Somba.

0: Rob Wills.
1: 4 for 40.
2: Day two of 4 for 40. We're surprising you with a different gift every day to celebrate your 40th birthday.
3: To be fair, yesterday's gift was so amazing. Kent Cookery score. I'm surprised there's more, to be honest.
2: Well, you've got three more.
3: Three more, of course, 4 for 40.
2: Four for 40. So you're nervous?
3: Well, a little bit, because you've made me swap places. I don't sit here. And
2: your back's to the door.
3: And I've been told I can't look through the window. No. So somebody is here.
2: So I'm going to tell you what your present is.
3: Okay.
2: And then we have a surprise for you. So your next gift is a Labrador puppy meet.
3: Unbelievable.
2: With Pawsome Yoga. They have venues across Kent. They run private events for schools and universities. They have puppy yoga and also puppy meet experiences.
3: They're here.
2: And we've They're got here. Them here now.
3: Can I turn around?
2: Wait for it.
3: Oh, don't.
2: They're coming through the door.
3: What do you say they are?
2: They're multiple puppies are coming through the door.
3: Where? Okay, be quiet. Hi, how you going? Looms. Oh, my God. Oh, my God. Looms. Hey. Oh.
4: The bum, yeah. And then one hand around the chest.
2: They are so small.
3: Hi.
2: I would love a puppy.
3: Oh, me. Oh, names, look.
2: Oh, wow.
3: They are really

0: did he?
1: Also, they smell so good.
2: They do smell. Hi.
1: They smell amazing.
2: What's their name?
3: They haven't got names.
2: They haven't got names yet. No. Rob's fine. Hi, Rob.
0: Nooms, look at these. Mrs. Rob is going to panic now in a big way.
1: I want to do every radio show holding a puppy now.
0: How old are they? 8 weeks.
3: Yeah.
1: I've never seen Rob so quiet.
2: Mate, I'm just obsessed. Look at them. They're just like...
0: Oh. How does the experience work? So, come and say hi.
3: Okay.
0: What's your name? Sorry, hello, I'm Rob.
3: My name's Erica.
0: Come over.
3: Okay, so... I'll tell you a little bit about it. So it's puppy therapy.
0: Yeah.
3: You can do puppy therapy in different ways. So either puppy cuddles, puppy Pilates, or puppy yoga.
0: Okay.
3: And it's really good for the puppies, for socialisation.
0: Oh, okay.
3: And they're basically learning how to interact with other people. Also, it's good for our mental being, in the fact of, like, it's proven just physically touching a puppy and stroking it, dopamine.
0: Dopamine hit. Sure.
3: And we need a dopamine hit pretty much all the time. So you're going to get a really good feel-good factor from the puppies and the playing, and obviously a nice stretch for the yoga as well.
0: Where do you do this?
3: So in Canterbury, in Sevenoaks, in Kings Hill, and just launched in North Greenwich as well. But go to universities, care homes, hospitals, schools.
0: I mean... On a list of jobs, you know, we were talking yesterday about how if we were to retrain or something, this is what I would do.
3: Yeah. I highly recommend it.
1: Happy birthday.
2: Thank you. And thank you for coming in. Yeah, thank you. Look at it. What a 40th birthday.
1: Should we go give the puppies back?
0: No.
1: Okay.
0: I don't want to do that. Thank you for arranging this. And
1: you're
0: guys,
1: welcome.
0: Thank you so much for coming in. And we'll see you soon for...
1: Puppy yoga.
0: A tiny little bit of stretching, but mainly hanging out with the dogs.
1: Yeah. You can go see the video now on KMFM Official.
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4: Traffic and travel.
0: Delling Hill still very slow, but now moving after an accident by the county showground heading towards Maidstone. Expect Medway's Berwick Way to be partially blocked. There's been a three-vehicle accident on the Wainscot bypass heading Medway City Estate bound. It's backing up still quite a way at the moment. Maidstone, just in general, slow this morning, as is Canterbury again. It's starting to be the pattern this time in the morning. It's normally Maidstone and Canterbury that are red hot. On top of that, roadworks including Whitstables, Peen Hill, both directions still out, is going to be until the end of play tomorrow. Gilliam's Lower Raynham Road, Bearstead, Ware Street, and look out for Langley Sutton Road as well. Temporary traffic lights there. We're on 01 227 786 106 is the jam line.
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1: I think it's fair to say that nobody needs reminding that the mornings are super dark, the evenings are super dark.
2: Winter is officially here.
1: As is the return of Be Bright, Be Seen. It is so great to see this back again. We've run this for pretty much a decade now, and it's really important.
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2: Yeah, this is going to local schools, groups and organisations as part of this year's Be Bright, Be Seen campaign, but we need you to get involved so we know where to send them.
1: They're really cute. 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And the best bit about them is when it is dark and a car light or a street lamp hits those reflective discs, they really do light up like a Christmas tree.
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1: Yeah.
0: I would just go on to our socials, KMFM Official, Facebook, Instagram, or TikTok.
1: Oh, mate.
0: We'll sort you out.
1: You've done something bad here, because you know, like, if I was to pick any dog in the world, it would be one of them.
0: I think I've done something bad here for me, because now I want one.
1: Can we not share one? Can we not have, like, joint custody?
0: Oh, and yeah.
1: I have it at weekends, and you look after during the week.
0: Yeah, I'll have that. More days. Sure.
1: Oh, man, the video. I've not even watched the video yet. Sorry, I've been so...
0: You'll be watching it on repeat, because even though we were holding them...
1: Yeah.
0: Gosh, are they so cute.
1: They're just so tiny. If you miss what happened, it's my 40th on Tuesday. I ran away because I didn't want a hassle, right? So I'm not here next week. And I was absolutely certain you were going to make my life, rightly so, difficult this week.
0: No.
1: But everything's been so lovely so far.
0: Instead, I surprised you with puppies.
1: So little Labrador puppies that they do yoga with, which is fine, you know, yoga, blah. Puppies, yeah.
0: Yeah.
1: Amazing. Just absolutely amazing. So where is the video? Sorry.
0: It's on socials, KMFM Official.
1: It's on... oh, gosh, yeah, there it is. Oh, okay, it's on all of them. Right, you can see it now. Oh, mate. Look at our noobs. Look at them.
0: They're so cute.
1: Oh, there's already comments flying in. Right, look, don't matter whether your boss is hovering over your shoulder or whatever. Tell him you can wait for a second. Get yourself over to Facebook, Instagram, TikTok.
0: Yeah.
1: At KMFM Official. Go and check out the video. Tell me that you don't want to come in on... this puppy that we're all going to jointly own.
0: Yeah. We could have a KMFM puppy.
1: We could. It would be amazing.
0: It would be the most loved puppy in the world.
1: It would be the most loved puppy in the world. Kygo, Taylor Swift ready to go and a cheer, and we'll get you the latest on those roads next on Breakfast.
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0: It's 9:47. Detling Hill, the A249 southbound. There's a lane closed and queuing traffic for 2 miles due to an accident from the county showground to the M20 junction 7. Travel time currently 15 minutes. Berwick Way, the A289 southbound. That's partially blocked with queues due to an accident from Frinsbury Hill to the Medway City Estate roundabout. Congestion is back to the Four Elms roundabout around the Wainscott bypass. Expect delays there as people head to work on the estate this morning. Busy in Canterbury between Wincheap roundabout and Chaucer roundabout. Slow on Wincheap and also on New Dover Road, the A2050, as you head into town. Tunbridge Wells is busy on the A26 London Road, St John's Road, between Southborough and the centre of Tunbridge Wells. And on Southern services this morning, delays of up to 10 minutes between Redhill and Tunbridge due to speed restrictions. So check your journey before you head off.
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1: In now, puppies that they have, like Neil, for example. Just continues. I mean, there's so much cuteness spilling from the radio this morning.
0: It's amazing. That picture of Neil's puppy on the floor. Wow.
1: 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Think about

0: way for Pop Anthems, which is next. An hour of old school nostalgia from the 90s and noughties you're going to love with NSYNC. Girls Aloud and Pitbull on the way.
1: And Andy Walker on the way from 11 to soundtrack your workday.
0: And there's more surprises tomorrow after 9?
1: Yes.
0: Seriously.
1: We've still got two more to go.
0: Stop it! If you've not checked out the video yet, it's live for you to go and... They're going to make those noises.
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0: Roads this morning, expect Dellings A249. They're still to beat one lane closed in queuing traffic for 2 miles. An earlier accident towards Maidstone at the County Showground is the issue. Berwick Way, the A289 is still blocked. Quite a bad accident on the Wainscot bypass heading towards the Medway City Estate. Things in general in Canterbury, Maidstone and Flimwell looking pretty slow this morning as well. We're on 01 227 786 106.
2: 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Kent's Traffic and Travel. 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
1: At 10 o'clock, here's Lucy Hudson.
22: The Prime Minister says we stand with the Jewish community against anti-Semitism 3 years on from the October the 7th attacks. Andy Burnham's promised to fund protection for synagogues, schools and community buildings. It comes as conflict between Israel and Gaza continues. Dr. Tom Pottercar works there as a medic.
23: It has been going on and on for more than 80 years now with these flare-ups which turn into full-blown wars from time to time. The solution just doesn't seem to be the political will to actually come out with a solution.
22: A man's gone on trial accused of murdering a 12-week-old baby in Ramsgate. Hunter Hodges is said to have suffered catastrophic injuries while in the care of his mother's boyfriend in July 2022. Tyler Warmby, who's 25 and from Prestige Avenue in the town, denies murder. Lots of schools in France are going to be closed until Friday after massive protests. Students, parents and teaching unions have been marching in several cities, calling for more investments in the education system. French journalist Jamie Smith-Mallet says anger's been growing for several months.
24: A lot of this has really been simmering away since perhaps before the summer, and some of the things around buildings in disrepair could go back to the exam diet period of May and June, when students really had to deal with extremely hot buildings at the beginning of France's summer of heat waves.
22: RSPCA bosses in Kent have issued an urgent appeal for adopters and foster carers. New figures show a surge in multi-animal rescue cases, an increase on 2025, which was a record-breaking year. North Kent branch manager Becky Blackmore says shelters are extremely busy.
25: If you take on an RSPCA animal, as soon as that animal moves out of our care, there is another one waiting to come in, and another one, and another one. So you're not only rescuing the animal you take on, you're enabling us to rescue a whole queue of other animals that desperately need that space and our resources.
22: The charity is currently running its annual Adoptober campaign. And a new community supermarket has opened in Chatham. The store in the Pentagon Centre offers low-priced food, including some that would otherwise have been thrown away. Residents can also get financial advice from experts while doing their shopping. That's the latest. Next update's at 11.
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11: Kent's weather.
22: Cloudy and misty with outbreaks of rain throughout the day. Highs of 18 in Maidstone and New Romney.
18: 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Kent's weather.
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14: 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Max has asked me to move in with him.
15: 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Did you hear that, Joe?
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1: Traffic and travel.
18: Still busy on the A289 Berwick Way heading southbound. It's queuing because of an earlier multi-vehicle accident between the end of the Wainscot Bypass at Frinsbury Hill in the direction of the Medway City Estate roundabout. And heading down Detling Hill, one lane is still closed following an accident.
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18: At 11 o'clock, Ryan Massey.
20: The Conservatives want to cut taxes if they are in power after the next election. Head of the party, Kemi Badenoch, will make a speech today on the last day of their conference. Deputy Leader Alex Burkhardt says the government's maxed out their public spending.
21: Last year, Labour borrowed about £130 billion, but it's over twice what we spent on defence. Four-fifths of that was spent paying off the interest on the debt. They literally have one credit card paying off another credit card, and it's very, very dangerous.
20: Royal Mail have said they will cut cut 2,500 jobs by the end of next year. The majority of the losses will be at their head office in London. A man's due at Crown Court later accused of killing two cyclists in a crash near Gravesend. Natasha Lewis and Stephen Anscombe were hit by a car in Sol Street last month and died at the scene. 22-year-old Aaron Turner from Hermitage Road in Higham has been charged with causing death by dangerous driving. RSPCA bosses in Kent have issued an urgent appeal for adopters and fosterers. New figures show a surge in multi-animal rescue cases, an increase on 2025, which was a record-breaking year. Becky Blackmore, the Kent Northwest branch manager, encourages neutering pets.
2: More and more, we're having to rescue animals from multi-animal situations. So that might be a pet owner who had some mice, some cats, didn't get them neutered. Numbers just spiral out of control very quickly. Sometimes it's breeders. Breeding gets out of control. People find that they can't sell them for the money they wanted.
20: Plans to build a new state-of-the-art hospice near Maidstone have received a major funding boost. The Borough Council have agreed to put £3.5 million towards the project in Linton, with money coming from developer contributions. It's expected to cost £18 million in total and is being built by the Heart of Kent Hospice. And IKEA's launched a second-hand marketplace for furniture and homeware. The Swedish company says items will cost around 60% less than when bought new. That's the latest. Next update's at 12.
19: Parvo money's now £249 million.
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20: It will be cloudy with some outbreaks of rain throughout the day. Highs of 14 in Sevenoaks and 16 in Kingsdown.
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1: Jason Derulo at KMFM. This is Andy Walker. The studio still smells like Labrador puppies. If you haven't seen the moment, Rob was surprised with 5 of them this morning on KMFM Breakfast as part of his 40th birthday celebrations. He doesn't get to keep them, by the way. You can watch right now a very cute video on our socials at KMFM Official. Whilst you're there, give us a follow as well.

0: 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This is Andrew Walker. Right now, lots of parents driving home from school harvest festivals. After reaching to the back of the cupboard first thing this morning to find a tin of something to take in because your kids can't turn up empty-handed. And you didn't even know you still had that soup in there, did you? It was just in the use-by date, so it's absolutely fine. And no doubt your children did brilliantly, and the song they sang is now stuck in your head for at least the next 6 hours. So let me get you singing along as well to the tunes on KMFM this morning. Robin S, Show Me Love coming up, and Jessie J, Domino.
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right the way back to the beginning for the song that made Bruno Mars famous with B.O.B. Nothing on You at KMFM. It was another big win for the England football team last night over the Czech Republic. Quite a sad night for Messi as well, who played his final international for Argentina. And I would have watched the England game last night, but I was in a paint splatter room trying not to get covered successfully as well. My kids, on the other hand, completely covered. Lots of fun. Robin S, this is Show Me Love, KMFM.

0: Anthem from Jessie J. That is Domino, KMFM, Mal Smith and Coldplay before 12 o'clock today. And a list of what emails really mean is out today. These are so good. So if you read things in an email chain like, well, going forward, we're going to blah, blah, blah. That basically means never do that again. If you read one that says happy to help, it means I'm not happy, I'm just helping. Just copying in my manager means you're in for it now. And just circling back on this means it's been days now. Why are you ignoring my email? Hello, can you just reply? And be honest, how many of those emails have you either sent or received this week so far?
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0: Ariana Grande at KMFM. She performed That Hate That I Made You Love Me at the O2 recently, part of her 10-night residency, completely sold out. And there's a real strong rumour that this guy will make an appearance at David Guetta's sold-out show next summer at the O2, Tiny Temper.
1: Yes!

0: songs today at work because it's really, really looking like autumn outside today, isn't it? There's one of the songs, Mark Ronson, Amy Winehouse, Valerie. And do you remember when Calvin Harris used to sing on his own tunes? I love those days. I'll play one of the biggest from him next.
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2: Traffic and travel.
0: Sittingbourne queues on the A2 London Road in both directions due to a set of roadworks between Gore Court and Westland School. Sturridge, Staines Hill, there's temporary traffic lights near Redcott Lane, expect queues. And another set on Dimchurch Road at St Mary's Bay.
1: 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Kent's traffic and travel.
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18: Kemi Badenoch said there is a fight coming as she announced the Conservatives would cut taxes if they're elected. The party leader's making a speech at their annual conference in Birmingham.
19: Conference, we have a fight on our hands and we need to be ready. No one else is going to solve these problems. No one else is going to deliver a stronger economy and a stronger country.
18: The man accused of murdering Anne Widdecombe's appeared in court, charged over a terror plot against Reform leader Nigel Farage. 28-year-old Joshua Kerry is accused of one count of preparation of terrorist acts. He spoke only to confirm his name at Westminster Magistrates and will appear next at the Old Bailey on Friday. Royal Mail have said they will cut almost 3,000 jobs. They say that less deliveries being made and £37 million in fines for lateness have cost them a lot of money. Three sex offenders from Gillingham have been jailed for hiding their phones from police. The men, who were all in their 40s, had already been convicted of sexual offences. Between July and September, they were caught deleting messages to women and children, which broke their sexual harm prevention orders. They've been locked up for a total of almost 5 years. RSPCA bosses in Kent are reporting an increase on last year's record-breaking numbers of multi-animal rescue cases. The charity is urging people to adopt or foster pets to help ease the ongoing animal welfare crisis. Becky Blackmore is the manager of the North West Kent branch, and she explains how you can find a pet locally.
20: One of the really good things about homing from the RSPCA is we have something called Find a Pet, and they put in their postcode, the type of animal they're looking for, and you can even filter down to individual breeds or age groups, that kind of thing. And you'll be able to see all of the animals in RSPCA care, starting with those closest to you.
18: And Faversham-based brewer Shepherd Neame has won several prizes at the Great British Food Awards. They took gold for their 1698 beer. Kent Crisps were also recognised in the savoury snacks category for their beef brisket and stout flavour crisps. Lost Sheep Coffee in Whitstable picked up a silver and bronze award. That's the latest. Next updates at 1.
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18: It will be cloudy with some outbreaks of rain throughout the day, with highs of 16 in Sittingbourne and 18 in Deal.
1: 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Kent weather.
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0: Crisps and beer. No, it's too early. There's too. It's 12 o'clock. Alex Warren after Calvin Harris.
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0: looking outside right now, it does look like we are getting closer to having that conversation again.
1: Shall we switch the central heating back on?
0: It's very cloudy, very overcast, quite moody looking this afternoon. But hey, look, the answer to that question is no, not yet. I like to hold off until wearing double layers and a blanket still doesn't do the trick. Then maybe, just maybe. Right, Joel Corry, straight after Jamelia, KMFM.

0: Joe Corry, M and EK, Head and Heart at KMFM. Good song to play for Vicky DeRosa, especially the head part, as she's making news today because she buys jars and jars of mayonnaise, but she never eats them. Instead, she smothers it in her hair. She says it makes it shinier. She goes on to say that she spends most of the day walking around smelling like salad dressing. I couldn't have put it better myself. Pink on the way and Die Die from Shakira.
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13: 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I love that sound.
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Kira and Burner Boy, it's KMFM, this is Andy Walker, and I like to think I bring you the Taylor Swift news that no one else is telling you, like the row she's had recently with her neighbours over her tall fence that she wants to put up has finally been approved. She will get the privacy she wants at her new home in Ohio. That is 1-0 to Taylor. And one of her biggest hits after this from Jason Derulo.

0: caught you singing. Don't deny it. It's a great pop anthem. Great example of the kind of songs you can hear weekday morning. 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Every single morning from 10 o'clock for an hour. It's Ace of Base at KMFM. Right, tunes to come then. Before lunchtime at 1 o'clock, Teddy Swims. I'll play Bad Dreams. Ella Langley's Choosing Texas. And quite possibly the best Clean Bandit song ever. You'll hear that next.
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0: Whims. That's Bad Dreams. And this is KMFM, Kent radio station. Right, songs set to go for your lunch break are going to sound so, so perfect. Bruno Mars is in there today. Swedish House Mafia, Don't You Worry, Child. And an absolute standout anthem from Avril Lavigne. Hear them all next.
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0: M25 clockwise, they are holding the traffic at the moment due to an accident between Junction 2, the A2, and Junction 3 for the Swanley Interchange. That's the M20. Queues of 3 miles. And Sittingbourne's A2 London Road, this queues in both directions between Gorecourt Cricket Ground and the Westland School due to roadworks.
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6: Kemi Badenoch said the UK's finances are in a doom loop. The Conservative leader is making a speech at the party's annual conference in Birmingham where she's announced tax cuts if the party was elected. She says it's all coming down to one issue.
11: The fundamental problem we have right now is that our country is running out of money. Almost every other problem flows from this. Our national debt currently stands at nearly £3 trillion, and we are adding more than £100 billion every year.
6: Royal Mail's announced a transformative plan, they say, to cut 2,500 jobs by the end of 2027. They say fines for lateness and less deliveries recently have meant they've lost a lot of money. The losses only make up around 2% of the 100,000 people who work for the Postal Service. A father and son from Kent have been sentenced for hunting wild animals with their dogs. 54-year-old David Stanbury from Chartham Hatch and 28-year-old Jack from Aylsham admitted to catching badgers, deers and foxes with their pets. They've been jailed for a total of just over 4 years. They've also been banned from keeping animals after their dog Bear was seized by the RSPCA. And a vineyard in Biddenden is making a limited edition drink from the 11th century. Biddenden Vineyards, owned by the Barnes family, has partnered with the British Museum to make a mead using original medieval ingredients like honey and sugar. They've teamed up to celebrate the Bio Tapestry coming to London. Tom Barnes says mead's actually making a comeback.
16: What's really exciting about it is that, you know, it's such a product that's, you know, I suppose drifted out with history as it's gone, but it's, you know, seeing a bit of a revival at the moment.
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6: Football and Gillingham's Conor McManus has scored for the Republic of Ireland in their under-21s game against England. He helped his national side to a 3-1 victory in the Euro 2027 qualifying match in Cork. The defender will now return to the Gills ahead of their trip to Rotherham United in League 2 on Saturday. That's the latest. Next update's at 2.
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2: Kent's weather.
6: It's going to be cloudy with some outbreaks of rain throughout the afternoon. Highs of 16 in Ashford and 17 in Margate.
1: 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Kent's weather.
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0: Okay, my guess is you are staying in for lunch today at work. You're not risking it, are you? Just in case it rains again. In the meantime, turn the tunes up. Avril Lavigne, I'll play you Complicated after Bruno Mars.
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It's Aura at KMFM. She won't be back for the next series of The Masked Singer. Maya Jama, Davina McCall, Mo Gilligan and Jonathan Ross will be. With a twist, there will now be a rival panel fronted by Alan Carr. Sounds good. Right, Swedish House Mafia after Avril Lavigne, pop anthem, Complicated, KMFM.

0: Birthday Boy on the way really soon, and a pop anthem from the Spice Girls, and we might just have another Coldplay kiss cam moment. Our two Argentina football fans were in the crowd last night watching Messi's last international match, and he had his arm around her and very quickly removed it when he saw that they were on the big screen. So this is either going to be absolutely nothing and he did it because they were just embarrassed to be on the big screen, or they're about to be world famous and embarrassed.
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Chandelier at KMFM, and happy 30th birthday to this guy today. No doubt he'll be out tonight on a Wednesday night. It's Lewis Capaldi at KMFM.

0: them. Who do you think you are at KMFM? And I really like that they're starting to share old school footage of some of their performances on socials from back in the day, like them on Top of the Pops performing songs like that back in 1997 when George Ezra was only 4 years old. I'm playing Shotgun from him soon.
1: Afternoons
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2: Homegrown alligator, see you later. Gotta hit the road. Gotta hit the road. The sun.

I don't know if the same people who look after Adele also look after George Ezra and advise them on how to just disappear, but they both do a very good job at it. What I really like about George Ezra is all of a sudden he'll just come back with brand new music. Just like that, overnight. Meanwhile, patiently waiting for this superstar to announce tour dates for next summer. Rumours are Wembley Stadium. Let's find out, shall we? Hopefully next week. Madonna. This

0: Katy Perry, Magnificent Firework, and look at the time, it's nearly 2 o'clock, into a 20-minute reunion of songs next. Every single one's a winner, and every single one you'll hear next.
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0: Sittingbourne, expect queues on the A2 London Road, both directions between Gore Court and Westland School due to roadworks. And there's another set of cones on Dymchurch Road. That's in St Mary's Bay near the junction for Spring Hollow.
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16: Kemi Badenoch ended her second Conservative Party conference as leader with a surprise promise.
17: Passing on your home to your family is one of the most human instincts. So, conference, the next Conservative government will legislate so nobody will ever pay inheritance tax on their family home.
16: She's told members couples could leave an additional £1 million tax-free to their loved ones if the Conservatives return to power. The Tory leader also accused Labour of being reckless with spending and ruled out uniting with Reform UK. A court said allegations, a man charged with terror offences against Nigel Farage, researched prominent people and institutions. 28-year-old Joshua Kerry, who's also been charged with the murder of Anne Widdecombe in Devon in July, is due before the Old Bailey on Friday. Lifeboats and a Coast Guard helicopter have searched the sea off Deal after reports of a person in the water. Emergency crews searched near the pier this morning. No one was found needing assistance and the operation since ended. Medway Maritime Hospital says more liver cancers are being detected early after introducing a digital patient tracking system. Monitoring rates have risen to 90%, helping more at-risk patients receive checks and earlier diagnoses. And a Kent winery is making a medieval mead to celebrate the Bayeux Tapestry coming to London. Biddenden Vineyard near Ashford's teaming up with the British Museum to make the fruit and honey-based drink. Tom Barnes, who manages the business, said mead's becoming popular again.
18: Even different things, you know, we have restaurants and some quite high-end restaurants now taking mead and using it in cocktails, using it to like a mead spritz with soda water, so a slightly lower ABV drink because it's quite a sweet product.
16: And IKEA's taking on eBay and Vinted with its own second-hand marketplace. Company bosses say the way people finish their homes has changed. That's the latest. The next update's at 3.
1: 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Kent weather.
16: A fairly cloudy afternoon across Kent with some brighter spells breaking through and the odd shower possible. Staying similar to the early evening with most places turning dry. A high of 17 in Maidstone and 16 in Canterbury.
1: 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Kent weather.
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2: 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It's official. DJ Magazine have crowned him the biggest in the world. Played you When Love Takes Over. We'll do another 2 o'clock reunion tomorrow at KMFM. And Taylor Swift has the Kent Top 40 number one. 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

0: Calvin Harris, Blessings at KMFM. Oh, regarding David Guetta, crowned the number one DJ in the world for another year by DJ Magazine this year. Calvin Harris only came in at number 10. There's a DJ above him called Timmy Trumpet. Who's he? I like to think I play enough music on the radio to know most DJs. Timmy Trumpet? Sounds like I've made the name up. I haven't. Can we have a recount, please? Calvin Harris should be a lot higher.
1: I hate to give the satisfaction asking how you're doing now. How's the castle built off people you pretend to care about? Just what you wanted. Look at you, cool guy, you got it. I see the parties and diamonds sometimes when I close my eyes. 6 months of torture you sold to some forbidden paradise. I loved you truly.

0: 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And if you listen to us via the free app, have you ever noticed the thumbs up button that's there? You can press that every time we play one of your favourite songs. It just tells us the songs that you are loving. And there's no limit either. You can press it as many times as you want. You may have pressed it for that JLS song. You may press it in the next few moments as well for Sabrina Carpenter and Sienna Spyro, who are on the way.
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This is Andy Walker. And there's a guy called Gary Hatter who's making news today. Great name. Who's just driven all the way across America on his lawnmower. Just because. I'm surprised he completed it with the price of diesel.

0: 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This is Andy Walker. Okay, quick pop quiz. Let's see if you were listening carefully earlier. Who has been crowned the number one DJ in the world for a second year in a row? Because I'm playing him soon, straight after Ray.
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2: Traffic and travel.
0: Sittingbourne, expect delays, especially now we're on the school run. The A2 London Road, there's a set of temporary traffic lights in between Gore Court Cricket Ground and the Westland School. Maidstone's Royal Engineers Way and Fairmeadow, it is very slow into town. And the queues for the M25 anti-clockwise towards the Dartford Tunnels around 15 minutes.
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20: Kemi Badenoch says the next election will be a battle for the soul of the nation. The Conservative leaders promised people would keep more of what they earn if her party returns to power, including scrapping inheritance tax on family homes. Economist Paul Johnson warns the Tory leaders undoing any good that might have come from the policy.
21: By basically saying, if all of your wealth is tied up in a great big house, which once you're 80 you really don't need, I'm going to give you a great big incentive to stay in that enormous great house that may be completely inappropriate for you until the point at which you die. I think it's a very, very bad policy.
20: Royal Mail's announced plans to cut up to 2,500 jobs by the end of next year. The company insists frontline roles such as postal workers and drivers won't be affected. Five people have been arrested on suspicion of inciting racial hatred outside the Board of Deputies of British Jews. Protests in London are happening on the anniversary of Hamas's October the 7th attacks on Israel. Two teenagers have been arrested after cocaine and cannabis were seized in Gravesend town centre. A 14-year-old was stopped in the high street last month before a special constable was allegedly hit with a glass bottle. Both teenagers have been released on bail. A winery in Kent is hoping people can learn more about medieval times with its new line of mead. Biddenden Vineyard is making the fruit and honey drink with the British Museum to mark the Bayeux tapestry being displayed in London. Tom Barnes, who's the general manager, thinks it can be a door to the past.
22: It was more from the museum's point of view that, you know, it was a nice moment in history for people to take home and enjoy at home and reminisce about what those times might have been like. So it was a way of people feeling more in touch with what was happening, you know, 1,000 years ago.
20: That's the latest. The next update's at 4.
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20: A wet afternoon across Kent with some heavy rain around, although it'll gradually start to ease from the west. The rain hangs on towards the coast into the early evening with winds picking up too. Temperatures of 15 in Canterbury and 17 in Dover.
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23: Lots of wine news today, isn't there? And it's not even Friday. Or even Thursday. Right, let's get back to the tunes. 3 o'clock. 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

0: Jason Derulo at the home to KMFM Breakfast with Rob Newmy, where this morning five tiny Labrador puppies made Rob react like this.
1: Hey.
2: The bum,
1: yeah.
2: And then one hand around the chest.
1: They are so small.
0: It was Newmy's gift for Rob's birthday, a morning with five gorgeous doggies. If you haven't watched the video yet, it is on our socials right now at KMFM Official, where you can also give us a follow. The guys are back in the morning from 6:30. The puppies won't be. They'll be at home playing with toilet roll like all Andrex puppies do.

0: And there's Sam Fender. That's people watching at KMFM. Hope you've had a good day at school today, by the way. Hope the kids had a fun one. They've come out the school gates without any homework. It's always a bonus, isn't it? Middle of the week. Prince George very much settling into his new school. He's already been given the nickname PG, and it's even caught on at home. Wills and Kate are calling him PG Tips. So good to be a fly on the wall in their house. My nickname at school was Walker. Very straightforward, isn't it? My friend Daniel at school was known as Stinger because he once fell in a bunch of them.
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0: Cigala, Sweet Loving, Calvin Harris and Vanessa Colton. A Thousand Miles, there goes Living Joy, Dreamer. It's KMFM. 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

0: very much like a Dickensian setting across Kent today, isn't it? Very moody. Lots of mist around. Somber, that is My Body Isn't Ready at KMFM. And here's a catchy new single from Ash, who's been on tour with Benson Boone this year. This is Stop the Wedding.
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0: Vanessa Carlton, the brilliant 1,000 Miles at KMFM. Ben Pearce has two huge songs to start off 4 o'clock next to get you home from Shaboozy and Zara Larsson. And Jack's back tonight with the evening show from 7.
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2: Traffic and travel.
0: Higham, Gravesend Road, junction with Villa Road. The traffic lights are not phasing correctly. M25 anti-clockwise. There's queues of up to 45 minutes towards the tunnels. And in Sittingbourne, delays in and out of town on the A2 London Road. It's because of roadworks in between Gore Court Cricket Ground and Westland School.
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0: At 4 o'clock, Tim Graham.
17: Kemi Badenoch says a future Conservative government would abolish inheritance tax on family homes. She's closed her party's conference in Birmingham, also saying the Tories need to put the fare back into welfare. High street chain Boots is getting a new owner. Whittington Investments has agreed a £6.7 billion deal to buy the retailer. The acquisition also includes the No. 7 beauty company and Boots Opticians, and is expected to be completed early next year, subject to regulatory checks. Campaigners say plans for nearly 300 homes on Hythe's seafront could damage the town's history. The £120 million Imperial Gardens development includes part of Hythe Golf Club and an overhaul of the Imperial Hotel. More than 160 people have objected, with concerns including the impact on the historic Royal Military Canal. A Kent Vineyards created a special mead inspired by the Bayeux Tapestry. Biddenden Vineyards has teamed up with the British Museum, where the artwork is on display. The drink will be sold exclusively there. Tom Barnes is part of the family who owns Biddenden.
18: Fermented products were often seen safer than drinking water. Alcohol stops bugs and things like that growing. A lot of mead and ale was consumed.
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17: George Russell's F1 Championship hopes have taken a hit ahead of this weekend's Singapore Grand Prix. He'll start from the back of the grid because of an engine penalty. But Sky Sports news reporter Craig Slater says there's some better news.
19: He could take the new upgraded Mercedes power unit for this Singapore Grand Prix. A, that would help him get through the field, although it's not easy to overtake here. But B, he would have that in his car for the next race in Austin, Texas.
17: Russell's second in the standings behind teammate Kimi Antonelli. And Gillingham footballer Armani Little shaved his hair off to support his four-year-old nephew who's facing chemotherapy. Arnie's at risk of developing leukemia and is due to receive a bone marrow transplant from his older sister. Little's been praised by his teammates and Jill's manager. That's the latest. The next update's at 4:30.
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17: 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It'll hang on towards the coast this evening with some heavy bursts and gusty winds before turning drier later. A high of 15 in Maidstone and 14 in Canterbury.
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20: 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Hi, it's Ben here, and I don't know about you, but I am happy for Wednesday to be done now. Can we head home an hour earlier? Someone will make it happen. I'll take your tough day and raise you to this. I'll tell you more after Shaboozy and here's Zara Larsson.
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your boozy and a bar song on at KMFM. Hi, it's Ben, joining you on Wednesday's Journey Home. Not long to go now until 5 o'clock and you're off in the car. Thank you for listening. And today's just been one of those days. I don't know what it's been like for you, but I could do without work today. Really good. Because everything I've tried to do just hasn't worked out. They say bad things come in three. Well, the kids were late to school this morning for the first ever time, as my phone died during the night and my alarm didn't go off. So we quickly got them up and got them out the door, but they still didn't make it before the gates closed. It's just a sinking feeling, that, isn't it? And then the builders doing our kitchen, who are doing an amazing job, was looking at the plan. They were putting units on the wall and found out that we've got the wrong parts. We've not got the right dividers. So then I had to go to B&Q and get new ones, and now they're saying they can't deliver it for a week, so that's something else that's gone wrong. And finally, just before the show, I had a call to say our youngest Albie is poorly, so needs to go on antibiotics. And I was going to say during this, because the two bad things have happened, well, bad things happen in three, so watch out, everyone. The three bad things have happened, so I don't know what to say now. Does that mean this show today is going to be amazing? Rah, rah.

0: Smith, Normani, Dancing with a Stranger. It's Kent's KMFM for a Wednesday. Hope you're good. And I saw this on my Instagram timeline earlier. Zara Larsson, the pop star, wants to run for public office before she turns 50. Public office is basically what an MP is that right, here in the UK? She's going to be like an American MP. And she's currently 28, so she's got some time to go. But I was just thinking to myself, how do you follow Donald Trump as President of the United States? You get Zara Larsson. It all makes sense now, doesn't it? Things you'd love to see. Right, keep it KMFM. Disco Line's coming up. I'll play you Taylor Swift's I Knew It, I Knew You after Travel next.
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2: Traffic and travel.
0: Accidents causing delays. First of all, Maidstone Well Road in both directions. That's between Wheeler Street and the Aldi. Rochester and Maidstone Road in both directions. Queuing. That's by the Rochester Grammar School. The M25, it stops start all the way through to the Dartford Tunnels. It's taking about 40 minutes from the Swanley Interchange. And Higham, the A226 Gravesend Road. Both directions, you've got a traffic light failure at Villa Road.
1: 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Kent's traffic and travel.
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0: FM Breakfast team might have peaked too early when it comes to Rob's birthday presents. I don't know if you've been listening, but to celebrate Rob's 40th birthday, every morning this week, Noomi has been giving him another gift. I mean, someone's doing well. 4 for 40, they're calling it. And gift 2, I've got to say, is one of those presents that I think anyone out there would love for their birthday. If you want to see what it is, you can do so. There's a video, and it's very visual, so you've got to. There's no point in me saying what it is or playing you any audio. You just won't get the full effect of it. So go to our Facebook or Instagram, KMFM Official, and you can check out what happened to Rob this morning. That's what I'd say, isn't it? It's one of his birthday surprises. And there will be another tomorrow morning after 9 o'clock. KMFM Breakfast with Rob and Noomi back on Across Kent. Right, something you have to do this Halloween in our county coming up after Sugar Babes, Jess Glynn. And let's get the latest, shall we? At 4:30, here's Tim Graham.
1: Kemi Badenoch says a future Conservative government would scrap inheritance tax on family homes. She's also told the Tory conference the party needs to put the fair back into welfare. A man accused of murdering Anne Widdecombe has appeared in court charged with preparing acts of terrorism, including against Nigel Farage. Joshua Kerry, who's 28, is accused of researching targets and trying to enter the home of the Reform UK leader. High street chain Boots is getting a new owner in a deal worth £6.7 billion. Whittington Investments expects the takeover to be completed early next year. And the Kent Vineyards created a special mead inspired by the Bayeux Tapestry. Biddenden Vineyards has teamed up with the British Museum, where the artwork is currently on display. That's the latest. The next updates at 5.

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2: Traffic and travel.
0: Accidents causing delays this evening. Rochester and Maidstone Road both ways near the Rochester Grammar School. Plus, we've got Maidstone's Well Road. That's both ways between Wheeler Street and the Aldi. The M25, if you're heading towards the Dartford Tunnel, stop-start traffic all the way through from the Swanley Interchange. And the traffic lights are failing in Higham on the A226 Gravesend Road. That's by the Villa Road exit.
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Sheeran's Galway Girl on at Kent's KMFM, and dare I say that this man, possibly the next Ed Sheeran, I know I'm really putting his name out there in lights, but Alex Warren, every song he makes sounds like something that would sound brilliant live, and he is on the road next summer, a massive UK and Ireland tour to massive crowds as well. If you've got the opportunity to grab tickets, there are still some on sale now. They almost sold out at the end of last week. This one of those songs that will sound great live, it's called Emerald Eyes.

0: G, Lotto and Mariah Carey on at KMFM. And where are we now? 78 days until Christmas. And hearing Mariah Carey just made me think about earlier on, I just popped into the supermarket and I couldn't believe how big the Christmas aisle was compared to the Halloween aisle. Are we forgetting about Halloween happening in a couple of weeks? It's like everyone's just gone straight into it's nearly Christmas mode. I love Halloween. Can we not bypass it, please? Right, let's get some anthems on to take you home this evening, including a massive One Direction here, and we've got a forgotten Kylie Minogue track in there as well. The 5 o'clock whistle coming your way after news and travel.
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2: Traffic and travel.
0: Maidstone and Well Road both ways blocked between Wheeler Street and the Aldi. Rochester and Maidstone Road both directions partially blocked. That's near the Rochester Grammar School because of an accident. The M25 looking really busy this evening towards the Dartford Tunnels. It's taken around 40 minutes to get through those queues. And Higham, there's a traffic light failure at the Villa Road Junction. So if you're travelling on the A226 Gravesend Road, expect it slower than normal.
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0: At 5 o'clock, here's Tim Graham.
13: The Conservatives say they'll scrap inheritance tax on family homes if they win the next general election. Loved ones currently face a 40% rate on estates above certain thresholds, with critics of the proposals warning the system can discourage older people from downsizing. Here's Sky's political editor, Sam Coates.
19: Reform will point out that only 2% of houses will benefit from today's announcement. Labour will point to the Tories backing the rich. The Tories will hope that they have set out new ground that will help them, particularly in the wealthy seats they used to have that were taken.
13: Reform UK says its own investigation has found the party didn't break electoral law over foreign donations. It admits two senior figures made wrong and careless comments after undercover filming by Channel 4 News. In a statement, Channel 4 says it stands by its journalism. A new electricity tunnel beneath the Thames between Gravesend and Tilbury has been completed 49 days early. The 2.2-kilometre route will replace a tunnel dating back to the 1960s. Work now moves on to installing the new high-voltage cables. A Medway asthma charity says it could close unless it raises £10,000 by the end of the year. MASH has supported people across the area for 30 years from its base in Gillingham. It says funding's become increasingly difficult to secure. A Kent vineyard has created a special mead inspired by the Bayeux Tapestry. Biddenden Vineyards has teamed up with the British Museum as the historic artwork returns to England for the first time in nearly 1,000 years. The limited edition drink will be sold exclusively at the museum. Tom Barnes is part of the family who owns Biddenden.
21: What the mead would taste like back then, I don't know. That would have been an interesting experience, I'm sure. But not nice to bring a bit of history back to it, I think, and people to be able to take a bottle home from the museum after seeing it and reminisce of what those times used to be like.
13: That's the latest. Your next update's at 5:30.
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13: 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A high of 15 in Dartford and 14 in Ashford.
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0: We finally have an answer for the biggest office debate in the UK. What is the best cup of tea? I'm going to tell you, they've done a survey and the answers are coming up after Dominic Fike, One Direction, Tyra Cruz and Kylie Minogue's Higher. Haven't heard that in ages. But we're kicking off the 5 o'clock whistle across Kent this evening with Girls Aloud. Here's Jump.

0: reminding you how good this song is. Dominic Fike and Three Nights on at Kent's KMFM. Hi, it's Ben joining you for Wednesday's Journey Home. Thank you for being there. And I don't know how many cups of tea I thought were consumed across the UK every day, but seeing the number 100 million has shocked me. 100 million cup of teas drunk in the UK every day. And the consumer experts at Which, great job by the way, have put 11 different teas against one another and have made a little chart. So coming in first place, Sainsbury's Red Label Tea, £1.40 for 80 tea bags. Then you've got Waitrose Essential Original Blend at £1.45 for 80. They all got the marking of 75% each on the scoring chart. Rounding out the top five, Yorkshire Tea, which is a well-known brand, right? But that's like £3.75 for 80 bags. You've then got the very popular PG Tips in eighth for £3 for 80 bags. And ninth, Tetley, which I think most people would go, oh, PG Tips, that's probably the best. You've got to give Sainsbury's Red Label a go. Not only does it taste the best, it's also very cheap. There we go. Right, let's play the lady that has spent a load of time at the top of the Kent Top 40 charts. Is she still there? Well, you can relive the chart from Sunday on our website at kmfm.co.uk. Stella Lefty's Boston on after Travel Next.
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2: Traffic and travel.
0: Snodland and Peter's Bridge. If you're heading towards the McDonald's on the Rochester Road Junction roundabout, expect it slow because of an accident. Cliffs End and Hengeist Way. Westbound, there is a lane blocked between the 7 Score and Cliffs End roundabouts. Maidstone and Well Road completely blocked between Wheeler Street and the Aldi. Rochester and Maidstone Road, you've got a lane out near the Rochester Grammar School, so you're having to take turns getting through that. And Higham Gravesend Road in both directions, traffic lights remain out of service. That's at Villa Road.
1: 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Kent Traffic and Travel.
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0: Drake's One Dance on at Kent's KMFM for a Wednesday. And is today the day that you're going to win £500 in my game, Five in Time? Well, you know you can make it happen, right? We'll do it after Ariana Grande. Mark Ronson and Bruno Mars to play as well with Uptown Funk after the latest at 5:30. Here's Tim Graham.
1: Kemi Badenoch announced inheritance tax won't apply to family homes if the Tories win the next election. She's told the Conservative Party conference it won't be abolished altogether, though some critics warn it could prevent elderly people from downsizing. Reform UK says its own investigation found it didn't break electoral law over foreign donations. It admits two senior figures made wrong and careless comments. A Medway asthma charity says it could be forced to close unless it raises £10,000. It needs the money by the end of the year. And professional rugby player Sir Kevin Sinfield says Rob Burrow would be laughing but proud after he was knighted at Windsor Castle. He's raised millions for motor neurone disease charities in honour of his late friend. That's the latest. Your next update's at 6.
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2: It's time to play my game, 5 in Time, where you can win £500 if you're quick and correct. And when I say you need to be quick, this game will definitely be done in under 60 seconds. If you're correct, possibly even quicker than that. 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So what are you waiting for? Go and get your phone. You've got 500 quid to win here, and you can only get on to play and win if you've sent me a text. Now, the callback screen, which is where your name will land once you've texted, is completely clear. So, this is how you get your name on it to play. 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No qualifying question, just straight up. 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Got to get that text in now. And if you send that text now, you'll be the first name on the callback list. Still no names on it. So that number again, 60099. 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
1: Traffic and travel.
2: The M20 coastbound, there is a lane closed because of an accident just after Junction 6 for the A229. Snodland and Peter's Bridge, if you're heading towards the roundabout with the McDonald's and onto Rochester Road, it is a lane out. Maidstone and Well Road, partially blocked because of an accident between Wheeler Street and the Aldi. And Hyams Gravesend Road, the traffic light's still not working at Villa Road.
0: 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Kent's traffic and travel.
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2: Let's play my game, 5 in Time. Someone will win £500 at the end of October. To win, you need to be quick and correct and beat the score of 4 in 35.06 seconds. Giving it a go this evening, her first time playing 5 in Time is Paige. Now look, Paige, before you give it a go, I do have a couple of rules. I cannot help you, you cannot pass, and I must take your first answer.
3: Okay.
2: Are you ready, Paige?
3: Yeah.
2: Let's do this. Good luck. Which country has a maple leaf on its flag?
3: Ireland.
2: The Romney Hive and Dymchurch Miniature Railway finishes at which Kent destination?
3: Dymchurch.
2: Who's this? Still more.

0: What is the name of Jay-Z's famous wife?
1: Kim Kardashian?
0: Name five Disney movies.
1: Moana, Toy Story, Princess and the Frog, and...
0: Stop the clock there, Paige. We got you at Cinderella. Oof. We've done it. We've got a bit of breakup on the line. So whilst we reset the signal, should we find out how you got on?
1: Okay.
0: So we started with which country has a maple leaf on its flag? You gave me islands. It's actually Canada. The Romney, Hythe and Dymchurch miniature railway finishes at which Kent destination? You said Dymchurch. It's not. It's Dungeness. I then asked you, who's this? Still more dead. Yes, I'm a star. Unfortunately, it's it's not Justin Bieber. I needed Jason Derulo, or I could have taken Josh 685. What is the name of Jay-Z's famous wife? No, not Kim Kardashian, Paige. It's Beyonce. These are all good guesses, but we're not quite there. However, in the good news today, Paige, and a big pat on the back, you did get the name five Disney movies: Snow White, Moana, Toy Story, Princess and the Frog, and also Cinderella. I thought when you said Toy Story, you were going to go Toy Story 2, Toy Story 3, Toy Story 4, which you could have done. So it's one tonight, and unfortunately, it took us a while, 57.08 seconds. But look, Paige, it's this simple. The cash is there till the end of the month. You listen, don't be a stranger. Let's give it another go, yeah?
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0: Up after 6 o'clock. Have you seen what happened when Ross Kemp from Traitors met Prince William yesterday? Brilliant. Going to play you the full clip as we look forward to Traitors over the next couple of days. And work out water weights. It's all on the way as we get back to Kent's biggest hits after news and travel.
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2: Traffic and travel.
0: It's slow on the M20 coastbound as you approach Junction 5 because of an accident on the entry slip road. Maidstone and Mill Street queuing. An earlier accident northbound from Knight Rider Street. The reason. Kings Hill and Malling Road. Both directions blocked. That's between King Hill and Gibson Drive. Snodland and Peters Bridge westbound slow as you head towards the A228. And Higham. Those traffic lights still not working on the A226. At Villa Road.
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18: Kemi Badenoch closed the Conservative Party conference with a surprise pledge. Cam Hall reports from Birmingham.
19: Nobody will ever pay inheritance tax on their family home.
20: The Tory leader says that will become law if her party wins the next election. She also attacked Labour's spending plans. Health Secretary Yvette Cooper says the Conservatives' priorities are wrong.
21: Those with the highest incomes rather than looking at people who need help with the cost of living.
20: Mrs. Badenoch also refused to unite with reform, leaving members happy.
22: It's the best I'd ever heard.
23: I am going ka-ching.
24: We are back and we are here to win and fix the country.
20: The Tories remain third in most polls.
18: Farmers around Dover are being urged to stay vigilant after thefts from two properties. Machinery, keys and a solar battery were stolen from a farm in Wingham, with generators, cables and fuel taken from another in Ash. The thefts happened within days of each other. The Bayeux Tapestry's return to England is being marked with a limited edition mead made in Kent. Minnedon Vineyards created the drink with the British Museum, inspired by medieval traditions. Tom Barnes is part of the family who owns Binnenden.
25: We've done it for 10 years. We haven't just done it for the museum. We will continue to do it. It will still be a really, really popular product of ours. And actually, you know, it's a very, very affordable product for people to be able to taste and get involved in.
18: And more than 600 people have donated to help secure the future of the Stag Theatre in Sevenoaks. The Town Council wants to buy the site's freehold for £650,000. Residents and businesses have raised more than £117,000 so far.
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18: Kent Cricket is looking for new leadership after two senior figures announced they're leaving. Director of Cricket Simon Cook and Head of Women's Cricket Lucy Armand will step down following the 2026 season. Cook leaves after Kent's men secured promotion to Division 1. And in football, Sevenoaks Town host Sheppey United in the Kent Senior Cup tonight. They'll meet in the second round at Greatness Park. That's the latest. Keep up to date overnight at kentonline.co.uk.
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2: Kent's weather.
18: Any lingering rain across Kent will gradually clear this evening, leaving a mostly dry night with a low of 6 degrees. Tomorrow looks brighter with sunny spells, although a few showers are possible later, with a high of 17 in Tunbridge Wells and 16 in Canterbury.
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0: 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Hi, it's Ben joining you on Wednesday's journey home. Hope you've had a good one today. Possibly you're off to an after-school club. Well, whilst you're there, I want to share with you an idea an entrepreneur has come up with to make sure we are both drinking enough water and keeping fit. Let's rate the invention after Jason Derulo and here's the Lizzo.
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26: 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Girl, I'm about to have a panic attack. I

0: Jason Erlo and The Other Side. It's Wednesday. Hi, it's Ben here, getting Kent home. And an entrepreneur in Uzbekistan has come up with an idea on how we can all keep fit and make sure that we're staying hydrated. So I think we should take a look at this in the style of Dragon's Den. It's interesting. So if you're keeping fit at the gym, you need to be able to drink 2 to 5 litres of water. So this entrepreneur, he has gone, he has made a water bottle, and he has done it in the shape of a weight. Yeah, that's what he's done. Your weight-shaped bottle, which means you can drink water, stay hydrated, whilst also, technically, doing some weights. So two sides at the end are quite big, and then you've got the bit in the middle to hold it as a grip. Do you know what? I do think this is a really good idea. Because also, if you are going into a shop and only paying £1 for that bottle of water, it is way cheaper than having to go out and buy some weights. Have you seen how expensive weight sets are at Argos, etc.? They're quite expensive, aren't they? So there we go. Maybe coming to the UK shopping shelves soon. Estilo Water, they're called. And it's one of those things which you've got to go and Google to see and believe.
1: Sure is hot out here. No, I don't mind though.

0: Oh, she's coordinating big time, isn't she, with her now husband, Travis Kelce, at his 37th birthday. They were all in black and silver, and she planned the birthday dinner. To be fair, I reckon Taylor Swift is good at planning a party, don't you? She could also just play all of her hits. You make a great, great party playlist. That was Antihero on at KMFM, talking about party tunes. Ella Langley, choosing Texas on the way. Kygo and Ava Max as well. And we'll do travel next.
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15: Traffic and travel.
21: The M20 coastbound, you've got a lane closed on the exits.
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21: The M20 coastbound, you've got a lane closed on the exit slip road.

0: Tygo and Ava Max, whatever, on a Kent's KMFM. Very excited for tomorrow evening and Friday because we get to get into the traitors again.
1: Yeah, left on a massive cliffhanger, didn't it? Friday evening when it's back. And Ross Kemp has been out and about doing some charity work, and he met with His Royal Highness Prince William yesterday. And who knew that Prince William was a traitors fan? This is what happens.
2: Ross, how are you? Very nice to see you.
3: The man,
2: let's touch you in certain
3: areas,
2: Ross.
3: Yeah, did you just rub me on the arm like that?
4: No.
3: You're so paranoid.
4: Stop. Yeah, I'm not going to freak out. Not today.
1: Yeah, he didn't freak out when Prince William gave him a little rub on the arm. But if it's the Anne from Little Mix, what are you doing? You're trying to kill me. Let's get Zara Larsson on after Katy Perry and Raw.

0: spoke about this earlier. Zara Larsson wants to be the equivalent of an MP, but in America. She wants to go into public office before she's 50. I was just wondering, in that meeting, if she goes, qualifications? Well, I had a song go viral on TikTok because of the dance moves. Let's see how that works out for her. It's good to be ambitious, though, isn't it? Hi, it's Ben. I'm getting Kent home for a Wednesday or you to your drive-through run or after-school club. Hope you're good. So many more hits on the way before Jack Burke at 7 o'clock this evening. He has your evening soundtrack sorted. There's some David Guetta in there, plus a brand new song from the lady who gave us Where Is My Husband, Ray. The track is called Joy. You'll hear it just before 7:30 this evening. Right, those hits, I promise, they're from the likes of The Weeknd and Bruno Mars after Travel next.
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19: 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Go on without me.
20: Come on, Dave. 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
19: No, Carl. We have to pay our weekly cash takings in before it's too late. And I'll never make it.
20: We can do that at the post office, Dave. It's over the road.
19: Oh, right. I didn't know that.
20: Yeah, they have all major UK banks for cash deposits straight into your bank account, and many are open late and on weekends.
19: Shall we stop for a cuppa then?
20: Yeah.
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2: Traffic and travel.
21: The M20, there is a lane closed coastbound on the exit slip road at Junction 5. Kings Hill and the A228, both directions partially blocked between Kings Hill and Gibson Drive. Higham, the traffic light's still out on the A226 at Villa Road. And Snodderham, Peters Bridge westbound towards the Rochester Road roundabout is still partially blocked.
1: 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Kent's traffic and travel.
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0: Olivia Rodrigo and Stupid Songs on a KMFM. Hey, next time we talk, we'll be ending Thursday and heading towards Friday together. I am back getting you home from 4 p.m. tomorrow. Robin Noomi back waking you up from 6:30 after 9. See Rob's next birthday present. And tonight, Jack's got the evening show ready to go after travel.
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19: Take this, please. Go on without me.
20: Come on, Dave, get up.
19: No, Carl. We have to pay our weekly cash takings in before it's too late, and I'll never make it.
20: We can do that at the post office, Dave. It's over the road.
19: Oh, right. I didn't know that.
20: Yeah, they have all major UK banks for cash deposits straight into your bank account, and many are open late and on weekends.
19: Shall we stop for a cuppa then?
20: Yeah.
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0: The M20 Coastbound, there's a lane out on the exit slip road at Junction 8. Maidstone and Well Road in both directions. It's partially blocked. There's an accident earlier on between Wheeler Street and the Aldi. And the M25 towards the Dartford Tunnels, taking you 15 minutes through the queues.
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0: For it to be hump day, halfway through the working week. I'll tell you what, it feels good, doesn't it? It feels really, really good. I'm Jack, I'm with you until 10 o'clock tonight with Cat Size Animal to play after Lady Gaga first. Is Rain on Me.

My Little Party Trick is all the words to that rap. On the spot, whenever you like. Maroon 5 and Payphone on KMFM. Thursday night then. I'm one ahead. Wednesday night, right here in Kent. I'm Jack. How are you? How has today been? Be honest with me. Have you gotten home and has the binge watching started already? Because I am so into Top Gear right now. It's just happened. The season's changed. I got a little bit sad watching the sun go and the weather change. I mean, I'm loving it, but I need help to kind of get me through the first bit when I realise we are done with summer. There's about 24 Top Gear specials. All of them, I'm just caning them back to back to back. It's needed. It is needed right now. But this will run out quite quickly, I would imagine. If you are on a binge, I would like to know what it is, please, tonight. 01227 786 106 on the WhatsApp. Or just how you are and how your Wednesday has been. But TV shows will be appreciated. It's KMFM with Bella Kay.

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Rita Carpenter on KMFM tonight. Just be aware, in Pluckley on Smarden Road going eastbound, there is an accident there from Edgerton Road to Swan Lane tonight. Just be aware of that. We'll keep an eye on it. You are not going to believe the new amount of sleep that we are recommended. I heard this news and I am all for it. All for it. It has come from a Hollywood superstar, so just be aware, it might be a little bit ridiculous. We'll get to that after Ray Amarin. Absolutely. Here's Joy on KMFM.

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0: Never would have heard it from me, but 14 hours is how long Taylor Swift's pal Dakota Johnson wants to sleep for every single day. 14. Anything less, don't even talk to her. That's over half a day. Over half a day. I mean, how nice is it to be a Hollywood superstar whereby only being awake for 10 of the 24 hours is absolutely fine? 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

Tonight with me, Jack. After 8, we will discuss Rob's birthday present. Or one of 4 he got today. Do that just after 8 o'clock. First, though, do you know what I love about Alex Warren? He's that person that puts a song on social media, the chorus is always insane, then the full thing drops and you're like, yeah, that lived up to my expectations. Some don't. Some I get hyped about for no reason, but this, I maintain, is one of his best on KMFM.

0: easy to forget. Oh, my words weren't coming out then. Let's try that again. So easy to forget how good Katy Perry actually was.
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0: So good, weren't she? The bangers, stacks of them. Teenage Dream on KMFM tonight with me, Jack. Have you seen that thing on social media discussing what colour book in schools equal what subject? It is infuriating. I feel like people are just trying to annoy me, but I want to get to the bottom of it because nobody's got my combination yet. So if you have got any kids with school books in their bags, I feel like I have the most up-to-date colour per topic combination. I want to run it past you next, after Sam Fender.
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13: It has been infuriating me, and I want to get to the bottom of it. 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I'll tell you what's going on after Sam Fender and Olivia Dean. 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

Ed and Justin Bieber, I Don't Care on KMFM tonight with Rihanna coming up in a second. First though, if you are packing your kids' bag for tomorrow for school or you're doing their lunch and you can sneak a peek in, please help me out here. Because there's this thing going around social media where people are trying to find the correct colours that match each school topic on the book that they're being used for, right? And it's making me angry because I'm pretty sure I'm correct. Like, I wasn't at school too long ago. It's like less than a decade. 8 years? And I'm pretty sure my colours made sense. And you can argue if you want to, but you know in your heart of hearts, this all matches up. Because obviously, maths is blue. No explanation needed. English is yellow. Of course it is. Science is red and green is geography. Because green, grass, grass on planet, planet, geography. Any other combination is completely and utterly incorrect. And I will stand by it. On the WhatsApp, 01227 786 106, you can agree with me on there, because I know that I'm right. There's also this thing about the purple book. Now, for the life of me, never, ever, ever in school did anybody have a purple book. So if you've got a purple book, whatever is inside that purple book, whatever you're doing with that purple book, I'm pretty sure that's not part of the curriculum. We were good.

0: This feels like winter, Rihanna. Rude Boy on KMFM tonight with me, Jack. Hope you're good. Hello to Jane. We're talking about the colour of the book for the topic in school. I feel like there's a correct colour combination for each topic you have to learn. And I feel like mine is right. And it's gone viral on social media. Jane has said some maths books are pink and purple for English handwriting / best copybooks. That feels like primary school stuff, which, again, I do agree with that. But just for English itself, when you get to, like, secondary school, yellow. They have to be yellow. And she says dark green for RE. I'll allow that. But, like, RE is a bit of a wishy-washy subject in terms of what colour the book then needs to be. But, like, you could have any colour for RE. It doesn't really matter. But maths has to be blue and English has to be yellow. Do you know what I mean? Apparently it's school preference. I think we need to decide. It needs to be like a county-wide thing. We need to decide the book for the topic so that we, when you move school, if you ever move school, you know what colour book you're expecting and all. Oh, do you know what? In my brain, it makes sense that we're all just uniform about it. Do you know what I mean? It's KMFM. Have you seen Rob's birthday gift today, by the way? If you haven't, it is the most beautiful thing. We'll get into it next.
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On KMFM with ABC, just to put it out there, my RE book was red, and I feel like red is a very strong colour for RE. I associate RE with the colour red because of it. A4 as well, has to be A4. It's KMFM with me, Jack. Rob's birthday present this morning was ridiculous. I'll tell you what happened after Tame Impala. Here's Loser.

0: I'm just going to say it, there are puppies here today. Puppies, little Labrador puppies. I didn't get an invite, no. Did you? No one got an invite. Rob's birthday present. I think, you know, Shioga's caring. Spread the love. I'll come in and hold some puppies. Why not? They were the cutest little things I think I've ever seen in my entire life. No matter how bad your day has been today, if you're a dog person, and four tiny little Labradors just burst into your house and gave you unconditional love, you'd feel better, right? Well, that was Rob this morning. If you want video evidence, head to our Instagram, KMFM Official. We'll go and have a look and try not to be jealous. We'll do anthems at 9 o'clock and Milky and Mall grab next.
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Avicii and Hey Brother on KMFM tonight. Anthems are on the way. We are flying towards 9 o'clock tonight. And honestly, stick around for it. Some of your favourite tunes ever are going to play. Kate Nash, Foundations. Any IAS fans, going to make your Wednesday evening at 9 o'clock. The very first song, one of my favourites. Not many people, I'd say, remember IAS. I remember him. I celebrate him and I love him. We'll do Solo to start Anthems at 9. 01227 786 106. Do come and say hi. We'll do Ray quickly just before

0: Remmer and Selena Gomez, Calm Down on KMFM tonight with me, Jack. Approaching 9 o'clock, Anthems is on the way and the WhatsApp is ready. Aya starts it off.
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12: Outside, gloomy skies, a persistent drizzle, and a chilly wind blowing from the west, north, east, and south.
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0: Chelsea in deal. Just got a refill of the latte at work because she needs to stay awake and she is flaking. Well, hopefully, Chelsea, these can help you. Anthems on at

Nash and Foundations on KMFM tonight with me, Jack. Welcome to Anthems, by the way. You've just tuned in. You've missed Blue Cantrell with Breathe, Ayaz and Solo, but it's all okay. There's two left. So if you need these tonight, and I'm sure that you do, turn the volume up all the way to the very top. We end with Destiny's Child after Major Lazer on KMFM.

0: on KMFM tonight. Anthems done for a Wednesday, and weren't they so good? So, so good. Destiny's Child, Major Lazer, Kate Nash, Blue Cantrell and Ayaz. And we'll do it for the last time this week, tomorrow night at 9 o'clock. Between now and then, I'm sure you're doing what I'm doing, and that is searching for the perfect addition to your autumnal playlist. It's a thing. You might have a summer one. If you haven't got an awesome one, we'll jump on the bandwagon. The song that I think needs to be added immediately by you is from Somba. We'll get it on next.
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Harry Styles on KMFM tonight with me, Jack. I won't lie to you, I have been a little bit struggling with the change in the weather. Like, Kent has gone from summer to autumn in the space of 24 hours. Today was foggy and cloudy and horrible. But I do love it. I really, really do love it. And now that I'm kind of getting used to it, I'm here for autumn. I've got about 10,000 coat combinations that I can now finally get through, and that makes me happy and excited. And if you are embracing the gloom and doom, I do feel like there is one tune that just needs to be added to the playlist. These nighttime drives home. These nighttime drives home? Drive homes? However that makes sense. Is enhanced when this is on. From some

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0: say to me. Even after all this time. Dark nights like this right here in Kent, and maybe the fire, bottle of wine, and Lewis Capaldi on. A brand new album just makes sense. KMFM with Forget Me. I'm Jack with you until 10 o'clock tonight, and you need to know this because Robin Newmy every morning play a game called Say It. You tomorrow could set the highest score of the month if you tried really, really hard. And I'd say you need to get north of like 11, 12 or 13. That's quite a high score. If you get all the way up there, that might be enough for you to stay there for the rest of October. If you do that, if your score is the one at the top of the leaderboard, when November comes to an end, you claim the £1,000 from their game Say It. All you need to do on Say It is be quick and correct when guessing what Rob or Numi are describing for you. If it is you on the phone in the morning, good luck, and I hope your score is super high.
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0: Years and Years and Shine on KMFM, and that is me done. Have an amazing rest of your Wednesday night right here in Kent. I'm back tomorrow at 7. The game Say It returns just after 8 o'clock with Rob and Noomi. If you are on tomorrow, good luck. Hopefully you get on top of that leaderboard.
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15: From the Sky News Centre at 10. A US judge has ordered evidence be preserved from last week's botched execution of murderer and death row inmate Krista Pike. She's regained consciousness and after two legal injections in Tennessee failed. A GP's been remembered as a kind and loving mother as her husband's been charged with her murder. Dr. Hannah Kane was found dead in the Norfolk village of Dursingham on Sunday. Kemi Badenoch closed the Conservative Party conference with a surprise pledge. Cam Hall reports from Birmingham.
16: Nobody will ever pay inheritance tax on their family home.
17: The Tory leader says that will become law if her party wins the next election. She also attacked Labour's spending plans. Health Secretary Yvette Cooper says the Conservatives' priorities are wrong.
18: Those with the highest incomes rather than looking at people who need help with the cost of living.
17: Mrs. Badenoch also refused to unite with reform, leaving members happy.
19: It's the best I'd ever heard.
20: I am going ka-ching.
21: We are back and we are here to win and fix the country.
17: The Tories remain third in most polls. goals.
15: Boots has been sold to the Canadian branch of the mega-wealthy Weston family. The deal's worth more than £6.5 billion. Sir Kevin Sinfield's admitted he's massively humbled by his knighthood. The former England Rugby League captain's raised more than £11 million for motor neurone disease charities since his best friend and former teammate Rob Burrow died from the disease in 2024. After a ceremony at Windsor Castle, Sir Kevin says he's proud to accept the honour.
3: The Dimondy families we've met over the last 6 or 7 years. Now, we don't want to let them down. We understand how important the funds are, the awareness, and probably more crucially, how people feel. Yeah, it's been an incredible journey, and there's still plenty to do.
15: And Southampton head coach Tonda Eckert has avoided an immediate touchline ban. It's suspended for 6 weeks instead for his role in the Spygate scandal, where training sessions of rival teams were secretly filmed. That's the latest. I'm Amante Falkenstein.
14: Back to Ken's biggest hit.

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15: From the Sky News Centre at 11, lawyers for the death row inmate Krista Pike, who survived two execution attempts in Tennessee last week, say she's angry and confused after regaining consciousness. A US judge has ordered the state preserve evidence. Attorney Randy Spivey says she can't eat or swallow.
16: On Monday night, it was our understanding that Krista was brain dead and that life support would be removed the next day. But on Tuesday, to the shock of everyone, Krista woke up and began talking. I do not have an explanation for what happened between Monday night and Tuesday morning.
15: A GP's been remembered as a kind and loving mother as her husband's charged with her murder. Dr. Hannah Kane was found dead at her home in the village of Dursingham in Norfolk on Sunday. Kemi Badenoch pitching the Conservatives as the no-nonsense party to take on Labour. The Tory leaders promised to scrap tax on children inheriting their family home, but stopped short of abolishing death duties completely. Closing her party's conference, she accused Reform UK of wanting to take us backwards and criticised what she called Labour's reckless spending. Here's our deputy political editor, Sam Coates.
17: Reform will point out that only 2% of houses will benefit from today's announcement. Labour will point to the Tories backing the rich. The Tories will hope that they have set out new ground that will help them, particularly in the wealthy seats they used to have that were taken.
15: Boots has been sold to the Canadian branch of a billionaire family. The near £7 billion deal includes the number 7 beauty company. 11 people have been arrested at various pro-Palestine protests in central London, with marches too in Glasgow and Edinburgh today. It's the third anniversary of the Hamas attacks on Israel, which killed more than 1,200 people. And Southampton says the suspended ban handed to its manager ends a regrettable period in the club's history. Tonda Urquhart's keeping his job despite admitting a role in spying on other clubs' training sessions last season. He's also been fined £28,000. That's the latest. I'm Daryl Jackson.
3: More of Kent's biggest hits. KM.

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1: 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Wedding hats. A baby in a waistcoat crying throughout the vows. 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
15: From the Sky News Centre at midnight, Krista Pike's lawyers claim her life support was due to be withdrawn the day she regained consciousness and began to speak. The death row inmate survived two lethal injections last week, with a US judge now ordering the state of Tennessee to preserve relevant evidence. Defence attorney Luke Einhorn has told the court earlier that concerns were raised months ago about her history of difficulty accessing veins.
16: The state has made no promises that Ms. Pike will not be subject to a future execution, and the evidence that we are seeking to preserve now is relevant for any future challenge that she makes, because, as we pled in January, the same thing is likely to happen.
15: The family of a GP found dead at a home in Norfolk say they're devastated. Hannah Kane was found in a village of Dursingham on Sunday. Her husband's been charged with her murder. Kemi Badenoch pledged to scrap inheritance tax on family homes while also allowing couples to leave an additional £1 million tax-free. That's her plan if the Conservatives win the next general election. And Widdicombe's murder suspects appeared in court charged with preparing acts of terrorism, including against Nigel Farage. 28-year-old Joshua Kerry is also accused of researching targets. Families whose babies died or were harmed under the care of maternity services in Leeds say they feel they've been listened to after a meeting with the health secretary. Yvette Cooper's predecessor, Wes Streeting, ordered an investigation last year. Amajit Kaur Matharu, whose daughter was stillborn in 2024, explained what went wrong in her case.
17: I
0: was 33 weeks pregnant at Leeds General Infirmary. I was dismissed twice for having abdominal pain. Turned out that I had a massive bleed, so my daughter was stillborn and I almost died, so I was put in an induced coma. It all could have been prevented had they actually just scanned me and looked at me properly.
15: And the retailer Boots has been bought out by the Canadian branch of a billionaire Western family. Their British interests include the majority share in Primark. That's the latest. I'm Daryl Jackson.
13: More of Kent's biggest hits. KM.

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